0: are typically linked to exposure to infected rodents. A woman and a man have died in what police say was a suspicious explosion at a house in Bristol yesterday morning. Three people, including a child, have been taken to hospital after the blast in the Frenchay area. Superintendent Matt Ebbs from Avon and Somerset Police had this update.
1: Officers are also carrying out inquiries at another property in Speedwell, which is linked to the man who died. We know this incident will be of great concern to those living in the affected communities, and our neighbourhood policing teams will be carrying out patrols to provide reassurance.
0: A one-minute jab's being made available on the NHS in England that could cut some cancer treatment times by up to 90%. Anna Bates has more.
2: The immunotherapy injection being rolled out for more than a dozen cancers would, in effect, replace long periods spent on a drip for pembrolizumab patients. The jab's given every 3 to 6 weeks, depending on someone's condition. Experts say the drug itself, in terms of cost to the NHS, is the same, but reducing the need to prepare IVs will free up staff. It's expected to benefit tens of thousands of people each year.
0: Manchester United scored late to get past rivals Liverpool 3-2 in a dramatic Premier League clash at Old Trafford. The result secures the third place side a Champions League spot. Legendary former United manager Sir Alex Ferguson was taken to hospital for precautionary checks after feeling unwell before the game. Tottenham moved out of the relegation zone with a 2-1 victory at Aston Villa. Celtic won at 10-man Hibs by the same score to move level on points with Scottish Premiership leaders Hearts. And after a dramatic race, the Miami F1 Grand Prix was won by championship leader Kimi Antonelli. That's the latest. I'm Faye de Silva.
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1: Hi, I'm Coach Sal, and in this instalment, we are talking about motivation. 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
2: What percentage of Brits would politely drink a poor cup of tea? 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
4: From the Sky News Centre at 2. The World Health Organization says three people have died in a suspected hantavirus outbreak on a cruise ship in the Atlantic. A British tourist is being treated in hospital in South Africa. Infections are typically linked to exposure to infected rodents. Our reporter Molly Malone says the South African Health Department has provided some details on two of the patients.
5: We know that two of those victims were reportedly an elderly couple, a man, a 70-year-old man and his 69-year-old wife. Reportedly a Dutch couple. The man, it said, had symptoms including a fever, a headache and diarrhea.
4: Almost all residents have been able to return home after an explosion killed two people at a property in Bristol yesterday morning. A child among three others in hospital. The incident in Sterncourt Roads being treated as domestic related, not terrorism. A 1-minute jab's being made available on the NHS in England. It's thought it could cut some cancer treatment times by up to 90%. Manchester United boss Michael Carrick says he's very affected by the news Sir Alex Ferguson was taken to hospital from Old Trafford. He hopes their 3-2 Premier League win over Liverpool will give the club's legendary former manager a boost. We're told the 84-year-old's conscious and has had precautionary checks. Tottenham climbed out of the bottom three with a 2-1 win at Aston Villa. Here's Spurs boss Roberto De Zerbi.
6: I'm really pleased. For the performance with the ball, without the ball. Without the ball, we showed a great courage and with the ball, great qualities.
4: In the Scottish Premiership, Celtic are only off the top on goal difference. It's following a 2-1 win at 10-man Hibs. While Italian Kimi Antonelli made Formula One history with victory at the Miami Grand Prix, the championship leader became the first driver to win his first three races from pole position.

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4: From the Sky News Centre at 3. A British tourist is being treated in hospital in South Africa following a suspected hantavirus outbreak on a cruise ship. The World Health Organization says three people have died. The Foreign Office here insists it's closely monitoring the situation. The MV Hondius had reportedly been travelling from Argentina to Cape Verde at the time. Hantavirus is typically spread from contact with rodents. Larry Gostins, a global health expert.
5: If you've got mice or rats with a large crowd of people, it is a very dangerous situation for cruise ship passengers. One good thing is it's not easily spread from person to person.
4: A house explosion which has killed a man and a woman in Bristol has been described by police as a domestic-related incident. Officers were called early yesterday morning, with three people, including a child, taken to hospital. The boss of Butlins says May bookings are up 40% on last year, which he thinks is in response to the Iran war. Ministers have revealed how some flights could merge to run fewer, fuller ones as a contingency should a jet fuel shortage arise. Sports: Manchester United can look forward to Champions League football next season thanks to a 3-2 win at home to Liverpool. Tottenham are a point above the Premier League's relegation zone, having got past Aston Villa 2-1. Celtic are now only off the top of the Scottish Premiership on goal difference following a 2-1 win at 10 Man Hibs. The title holders move 4 points ahead of Rangers but have played a game more than their old firm rivals. Boss Martin O'Neill says he'd have preferred them to have done more with their numerical advantage.
6: It was a nervy ending for it, but overall, I thought that we made it really, really hard for ourselves in the end, but we got there.
4: And Italian Kimi Antonelli has extended his lead in the Formula One Drivers' Championship to 20 points. It's after victory at the Miami Grand Prix. That's the latest.
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0: Nice to be here, inviting you to join me on Mondays between 7 and 9 for 2 hours of alternative 80s. 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That's Alternative 80s. It's every Monday between 7 and 9, only here on Erewash Sound.
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Morning, Mr. B here, wandering into Interrupt Proceedings to tell you all about the rock show that takes place here on Erewash Sound every Tuesday between 7 and 9. We'll have our featured artist or album, and we'll also have The Epic, as well as Then and Now, a tune from an artist from way back in the day and one from nowadays. Yeah, running down a dream. It's also the weekly journey through seven decades of rock. Oh, welcome on, everybody, let's get together tonight. If you thought rock was all racket and noise, then do try listening to The Rock Show, only here on Erewash Sound every Tuesday between 7 and 9.

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1: Hi, I'm Coach Sal, and in this instalment we are talking about motivation. 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

0: Life A. The phone rings. There's a knock at the door. Kids are playing games. 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
5: From Sky News Centre at 4. The World Health Organization says three people have died in a suspected virus outbreak on a cruise ship in the Atlantic. A British tourist is being treated in hospital in South Africa. Hantavirus infections are typically linked to exposure to infected rodents. A one-minute jab's being made available on the NHS in England that could cut some cancer treatment times by up to 90%. Anna Bates has more.
6: The immunotherapy injection being rolled out for more than a dozen cancers would, in effect, replace long periods spent on a drip for pembrolizumab patients. The jab's given every 3 to 6 weeks, depending on someone's condition. Experts say the drug itself, in terms of cost to the NHS, is the same, but reducing the need to prepare IVs will free up staff. It's expected to benefit tens of thousands of people each year.
5: Almost all residents have been able to return home after an explosion killed two people at a property in Bristol yesterday morning. A child's among three others in hospital. Avon and Somerset Police says a cordon's now been significantly reduced. The incident in Sterncourt Roads being treated as domestic-related, not terrorism. Here's Superintendent Matt Epps.
7: A woman and a man have died at the address, and we're treating the explosion as suspicious. Their families have been updated and are being supported by specially trained officers, and our thoughts are very much with them.
5: Manchester United scored late to get past rivals Liverpool 3-2 in a dramatic Premier League clash at Old Trafford. It secures the third-place side a Champions League spot. Former United manager Sir Alex Ferguson was taken to hospital for precautionary checks after feeling unwell before the game. Tottenham moved out of the relegation zone with a 2-1 victory at Aston Villa. Celtic won at Hibs by the same score to move level on points with Scottish Premiership leaders Hearts. And after a dramatic race, the Miami F1 Grand Prix was won by Championship leader Kimi Antonelli. That's the latest. I'm Faye de Silva.
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1: Hey, it's Adam, your Member of Parliament for Erewash, covering all of Ilkeston and Long Eaton, as well as Brixton, Draycott, Risley, Sandiacre and Stanton-by-Dale. I'm just dropping in to let you know that I'm here if you need anything, whether you've got a question or a problem that you need sorting. 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
5: From the Sky News Centre at 6, the rodent-borne hantavirus has broken out on a cruise ship in the Atlantic Ocean. Three people have died. A British tourist is in hospital in South Africa after testing positive. Global health expert Larry Gostin says he's very worried about the infection that spread through droppings in urine from rats and mice.
6: Hantavirus is a viral disease that can be very deadly. It can either take the form of a pulmonary disease, so it affects your lungs and your breathing, or it can be a hemorrhagic disease, affects your renal function, your kidney function.
5: The UK is planning to start talks to join the EU's £78 billion loan scheme for Ukraine. Sir Keir Starmer will tell leaders in Armenia he wants to deepen defence ties with the bloc and bolster support for Kyiv. Donald Trump says US efforts will start today to help free stranded ships in the Strait of Hormuz. The president's calling it a humanitarian gesture but hasn't provided details. The NHS is introducing a one-minute jab that could help tens of thousands of cancer patients in England. The immunotherapy injection has been shown to reduce treatment time using a vital drug by 90%. Manchester United boss Michael Carrick says he's very affected by the news that Sir Alex Ferguson was taken to hospital from Old Trafford. They secured a 3-2 Premier League win over Liverpool yesterday, and we are told the 84-year-old's conscious and has had precautionary checks. Tottenham, meanwhile, climbed out of the bottom three with a 2-1 win at Aston Villa. Here's Spurs boss Roberto Di Zerbi.
7: I'm really pleased. For the performance with the ball, without the ball. Without the ball, we showed a great courage. And with the ball, great qualities.
5: In the Scottish Premiership, Celtic are only off the top on goal difference, following a 2-1 win at 10-man Hibs. And the Italian Kimi Antonelli has made Formula One history with victory at the Miami Grand Prix. He finished ahead of title holder Lando Norris. That's the latest. I'm Stevie Schillingall.
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5: 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All I want to do is see you. 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

0: Billy Mr. B here, wandering into Interrupt Proceedings to tell you all about the rock show that takes place here on Erewash Sound every Tuesday between 7 and 9. We'll have our featured artist or album, and we'll also have The Epic, as well as Then and Now, a tune from an artist from way back in the day and one from nowadays. Yeah, running down the drain. 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If you thought rock was all racket and noise, then do try listening to The Rock Show, only here on Erewash Sound every Tuesday between 7 and 9.
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0: Life, eh? The phone rings. There's a knock at the door. Kids are playing games. 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
4: From the Sky News Centre at 8, the rodent-borne hantavirus has broken out on a cruise ship in the Atlantic Ocean. Three people are now confirmed to have died. A British man is in hospital in South Africa after testing positive. Global health expert Larry Gostin says he's very worried about the infection that spread through droppings from rats and mice.
5: Hantavirus is a viral disease that can be very deadly. It can either take the form of a pulmonary disease, so it affects your lungs and your breathing, or it can be a hemorrhagic disease, affects your renal function, your kidney function.
4: The UK is planning to start talks to join the EU's £78 billion loan scheme for Ukraine. Sir Keir Starmer will tell leaders in Armenia later he wants to deepen defence ties with the bloc and bolster support for Kyiv. Donald Trump, meanwhile, says US efforts will start today to help free stranded ships in the Strait of Hormuz. The president's calling it a humanitarian gesture, but hasn't provided any details. At least 10 people have been taken to hospital following a shooting near Oklahoma City in the US. Authorities say they received multiple reports of shots being fired at a gathering near Arcadia Lake in Edmond. Officers say the victims were in various conditions. Emily Ward is from the Edmond Police Department.
6: This is obviously a very terrifying situation, and we understand the concern from the public and those involved, and we are working extremely hard to find these suspects and help these victims.
4: The NHS is introducing a one-minute jab that could help tens of thousands of cancer patients in England. The immunotherapy injection has been shown to reduce treatment using a vital drug by 90%. In football, Tottenham have hauled themselves out of the Premier League's relegation zone with a 2-1 win at Aston Villa. And in the Scottish Premiership, Celtic are only off the top on goal difference following a 2-1 win at 10-man Hibs. That's the latest. I'm Stevie Shillinglaw.
7: And from Erewash Sound, I'm Ben Mellor. Police are urging drivers of keyless cars to be vigilant after a number of thefts, including one here in Erewash. Derbyshire police officers are investigating 4 suspected relay theft incidents, which hit Kia vehicles over several days last week. They say thieves have been using electronic devices to boost the signal from a car's key fob inside someone's house to trick the car into unlocking itself. The incidents were in Longeaton, Swadlincote, Spondon and Mickleover. The advice is to use a Faraday case to store your key fob in to block the signals, as well as look in your manual to see whether the fobs can be switched off overnight. And if you've got any information about those thefts, then you should call 101. Next, Rolls-Royce has been revealed as the British public's most iconic trademark, according to a new poll. The survey was carried out by the Intellectual Property Office to mark 150 years of trademarks in the UK. Rolls-Royce, which has its civil aerospace and defence divisions in Derby, topped the list, which also included iconic brands such as Cadbury and the BBC. And members of a board to oversee how £20 million will be spent in Kotmany have now been selected. The government is putting the money towards the area as part of its Pride in Place funding. The aim is for the money to regenerate the area, and board members were selected based on their background and expertise. It includes the chief executive of Erewash Voluntary Action, James Bromley, for his knowledge on the charity sector, as well as Erewash Sound presenter Richard Dawson for his extensive cultural and arts knowledge. There's more news online at erewashsound.com.
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7: A gloomy and grey day across Erewash, but despite it being damp overnight, we shouldn't really see too many showers today, though they can't be ruled out in the evening. Otherwise mild with a high of 15 degrees Celsius.
2: The bank holiday weekend.
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on Erewash Sound. I promise you that was on the playlist. That isn't me telling you to do something this bank holiday. I just realised as I said that. It's like, husbands, get to work, people. That isn't what I meant. Although I do feel like I've spent our last couple of weeks in B&Q. So, James, you may have heard me mention this on the Tuesday show. James, my husband, decided at 11 o'clock one Wednesday evening that he was going to knock down all of the wood panelling that's in our 200-year-old house. So it's not the nice panelling, it's the ugly panelling. And he was going to plaster it 11 o'clock on a Wednesday night, as you do. I have to admit,

0: 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That was Kat Turner. 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
1: So paint charts. I know, it's like picking cars, isn't it? House buying. Hours of your life, you'll never get back, but if you don't get the colour right, all you have to do is sit and stare at it and hate it for years and years afterwards. maybe me just letting off a rant there, but I feel like we'll bond on that one. However, we've gone from beautiful name paints such as, I read one that said Pebble Shore, and another one, Pebbled Polish. No, Polished Pebble. That probably makes more sense. Polished Pebble. And Calico. I thought that sounded lovely. And then I brought out the...

0: Bella K before 9 o'clock this morning. Then I've got some fabulous music, including Belinda Carlisle and the Beach Boys. You're listening to Kirsty in for Paul Stacey here on Erewash Sound. Good morning.
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Here on Erewash Sound, Kirsty in for Paul, this bank holiday Monday. If you're wondering what to do this Monday, then have a look at the Walk Derbyshire website. They hold informal walks every Monday around the Ilkeston area. They meet every Monday from 10:30 until 12-ish. Walk at a moderate pace with some climbs and mixed terrain. Today they're meeting outside Victoria Park Leisure Centre at 10:15 in the morning. So if you would like to go and start a new habit, give it a go, just have something to do this lovely chilled bank holiday, head on over to Victoria Park Leisure Centre for 10:15.

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3: From the Sky News Centre at 9. The World Health Organization says three people have died in a suspected hantavirus outbreak on a cruise ship in the Atlantic. A British man is being treated in hospital in South Africa. Infections are typically linked to exposure to infected rodents. Our correspondent Molly Malone has more details.
4: We know that two of those victims were reportedly an elderly couple, a man, a 70-year-old man and his 69-year-old wife, reportedly a Dutch couple. The man, it said, had symptoms including a fever, a headache, and diarrhea.
3: The Prime Minister's arrived in Armenia telling reporters that boosting EU funding for Ukraine's war effort could bring jobs to the UK. Sir Keir Starmer's joining leaders to discuss loaning £78 billion to Kyiv. Donald Trump says he will get ships currently stranded in the Strait of Hormuz moving again today. The US president's not released any details on how he plans to ease Iran's blockade. Food prices are expected to have risen by 50% by November compared to the start of the cost of living crisis 5 years ago. In what's being described as a grim milestone by researchers, costs have quadrupled since mid-2021. Butter, milk, beef, chocolate and coffee are rising fastest, with the price of olive oil more than doubling. Founder of Money Magpie, Jasmine Bertels, has this advice.
5: It is about going down a brand. A lot of the time it's about cooking from raw, not going for the pre-prepared meals, shopping around where you can. And increasingly, I'm suggesting to people that they grow their own.
3: NHS bosses say they hope a new one-minute jab will help tens of thousands of cancer patients across England. The immunotherapy injection has been shown to reduce treatment time by up to 90%. Manchester United have secured Champions League football next season after a 3-2 win over Liverpool. Tottenham bolstered their relegation battle with a 2-0 win at Aston Villa. And in the Scottish Premiership, Celtic beat Hibs 2-1. That's the latest. I'm Stevie Shillinglaw.
6: And from Erewash Sound, I'm Ben Mellor. Police are urging drivers of keyless cars to be vigilant after a number of thefts, including one here in Erewash. Derbyshire police officers are investigating four suspected relay theft incidents, which hit Kia vehicles over several days last week. They say thieves have been using electronic devices to boost the signal from a car's key fob inside someone's house to trick the car into unlocking itself. The incidents were in Long Eaton, Swadlincote, Spondon and Michelover. The advice is to use a Faraday case to store your key fob in to block the signals, as well as look in your manual to see whether the fobs can be switched off overnight. And if you've got any information about those thefts, then you should call 101. Next, Rolls-Royce has been revealed as the British public's most iconic trademark, according to a new poll. The survey was carried out by the Intellectual Property Office to mark 150 years of trademarks in the UK. Rolls-Royce, which has its civil aerospace and defence divisions in Derby, topped the list, which also included iconic brands such as Cadbury and the BBC. And members of a board to oversee how £20 million will be spent in Cotmany have now been selected. The government is putting the money towards the area as part of its Pride in Place funding. The aim is for the money to regenerate the area, and board members were selected based on their background and expertise. It includes the chief executive of Erewash Voluntary Action, James Bromley, for his knowledge on the charity sector, as well as Erewash Sound presenter Richard Dawson for his extensive cultural and arts knowledge. There's more news online at erewashsound.com.
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6: A gloomy and grey day across Erewash, but despite it being damp overnight, we shouldn't really see too many showers today, though they can't be ruled out in the evening. Otherwise mild with a high of 15 degrees Celsius.
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Carly Simon here on AeroWash Sound. Now, you know, I just said about the weather. It does say it's going to be sunny with a bit of cloud from 10 o'clock. How many other people are currently debating a barbecue? We're English, aren't we? We've seen the sunshine. We felt it on Friday, Saturday. Sunday was a washout. We've all got that burgers in the fridge. Are you deciding on a barbecue? I've got something that I want you to try if you're up for it. So, charred sweet corn on the cob. Yeah, which when I moved to Derbyshire many, many years ago, I wondered why you all sold that in your sandwich shops, then walked in one and realised there's no sweet corn.

0: I sound young on that one. Spiller Groove Jet. It is coming up to 20 past nine. It is a bank holiday Monday, Monday the 4th of May. 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

promised Love Music, Love Erewash. That was Harry Styles, and I've not forgotten, I've promised you Mark Morrison as well. But before that, here's an absolute classic from Hall & Oates.

taking you all the way back, Sam Cooke. Now, if you listen on a Tuesday afternoon, you know I like to play on this day. And I don't see why on this Bank Holiday Monday it should be any different. So in about 10, 15 minutes time, we'll be playing a track. No, I won't be. I'll be... Put my teeth in. I'll be giving you clues to a track that I'll be playing in roughly 10, 15 minutes time. You have to guess from the clues in the question which artist I am on about. I'm off to go do some homework.

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You're listening to Kirsty in for Paul Stacey, and as mentioned, we're going to play On This Day. I give you a fact that relates to this day, the 4th of May, and you have until the end of the ads to work out what band I am on off, what I am on about. I'm not sure I do right now. And this today, I'm taking you back to the 4th of May in 1973. This British hard rock band kicked off their American tour in Atlanta. Known for releasing albums and not singles, Jimmy, Robert and the Two Johns underwent a 34-date tour, which was seen as

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1: Formed in 1968 and became the biggest and most profitable rock and roll band in America following their US tour, it was, of course, Led Zeppelin, that set off on that mammoth tour, 4th of May, back in 1973. The band broke records, including beating the Beatles by having an extra 200 people in their audience, and that led Led Zeppelin to gain the record for the biggest audience of 56,800 fans at Tampa Stadium back in... Fans Ferdinand, take me out. Love music, love everyone.

Taylor Swift here on Erewash Sound. That is about it from me. Paul Stacey will be back with you tomorrow from 7 o'clock. Don't go anywhere, though, because the lovely Emma Duthie is setting you in the mood with her happy half hour this bank holiday Monday. I will be back tomorrow afternoon, but whatever you are up to, make sure you take some time for you. Until next time.

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5: From the Sky News Centre at 10. Iran's threatened to attack US forces if they carry out Donald Trump's plan to free stranded ships stuck in the Strait of Hormuz. The president says they'll start guiding vessels using aircraft and guided missile destroyers. He's called it a humanitarian gesture as many are running low on food. Here's NATO chief Mark Rutte.
6: I see more and more European countries pre-positioning essential logistical and other support close to theater so that for the next phase they're ready. So I would argue there has been some disappointment from the US side, but the Europeans have listened.
5: Meanwhile, Keir Starmer's in Armenia meeting with EU leaders to negotiate joining a £78 billion loan scheme for Ukraine. The Prime Minister says it will support Kyiv's war efforts, strengthen ties with the bloc, and give UK firms access to defence contracts. A British man's being treated in hospital in South Africa after a suspected outbreak of hantavirus on a cruise ship. The World Health Organization has confirmed three people on board the Dutch-flagged MV Hondius have died. The disease is spread by infected rodents, urine and faeces and can lead to breathing problems. Our Africa correspondent Yusra Elbagirs has a statement from the ship's owner.
7: At this stage, it's not been established whether hantavirus is linked to the three deaths connected to this voyage, the exact cause and any possible connection are under investigation. We're currently establishing the full facts and working on appropriate medical care, screening and next steps.
5: Food prices are on track to be almost 50% higher by November than they were at the start of the cost of living crisis. The price of some UK kitchen staples has risen by almost half since 2021. The NHS is introducing a one-minute jab that could help tens of thousands of cancer patients. Until now, they had to spend long periods on drips getting a drug into their system. And a rare 1980s Star Wars poster could fetch up to £20,000 later. It's one of several items up for auction on May the 4th, otherwise known as Star Wars Day. That's the latest. I'm Stevie Shillingall.
8: And from Erewash Sound, I'm Ben Mellor. Police are urging drivers of keyless cars to be vigilant after a number of thefts, including one here in Erewash. Derbyshire police officers are investigating four suspected relay theft incidents, which hit Kia vehicles over several days last week. They say thieves have been using electronic devices to boost the signal from a car's key fob inside someone's house to trick the car into unlocking itself. The incidents were in Long Eaton, Swadlincote, Spondon and Michelover. The advice is to use a Faraday case to store your key fob in to block the signals, as well as look in your manual to see whether the fobs can be switched off overnight. And if you've got any information about those thefts, then you should call 101. Next, Rolls-Royce has been revealed as the British public's most iconic trademark, according to a new poll. The survey was carried out by the Intellectual Property Office to mark 150 years of trademarks in the UK. Rolls-Royce, which has its civil aerospace and defence divisions in Derby, topped the list, which also included iconic brands such as Cadbury and the BBC. And members of a board to oversee how £20 million will be spent in Cotmanay have now been selected. The government is putting the money towards the area as part of its Pride in Place funding. The aim is for the money to regenerate the area, and board members were selected based on their background and expertise. It includes the chief executive of Erewash Voluntary Action, James Bromley, for his knowledge on the charity sector, as well as Erewash Sound presenter Richard Dawson for his extensive cultural and arts knowledge. There's more news online at erewashsound.com.
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8: A gloomy and grey day across Erewash, but despite it being damp overnight, we shouldn't really see too many showers today, though they can't be ruled out in the evening. Otherwise mild with a high of 15 degrees Celsius.
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4: 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Yes, it's Bank Holiday Monday. Monday the 4th of May. May the 4th be with you and all that. Many thanks to Kirsty then. Great little show this morning. Thank you, my love. Let's get the music underway then. We've got the Police coming up. Well, we'll start off this Bank Holiday Monday with James Morrison featuring Nelly Furtado.
9: 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Love Erewash.
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That's the police there, and every little thing she does is magic. Right, let's crack on with the show then. Let me let you know what's happening on today's show. After 12 then, we've got the disco at dinner for you. Humorous headline of the day will finish off the show. And I've got a brain teaser lined up for you as always. After 11 o'clock, we've got those strange but true stories. Two back-to-back collaborations. And this hour then, we'll be talking about the following for you then. Dare to daydream. A uniform does it, apparently. Housemates hell. And online all the time. Around about 10:30, two back-to-back chill out tunes for you. Things that's happening across the borough, I'll bring to your attention, and let's get on to today's fact of the day. It's a fact of the day special, because it's a fact of the day on bank holidays, okay? We used to have 33 bank holidays. Up until 1834, there was 33 public holidays in the UK, consisting of saints' days and religious festivals. Bring them back. It was the Liberal politician and banker, Sir John Lubbock, who authorised the Bank Holidays Act of 1871, hence bank holidays. For a while, some called the first bank holidays St. Lubbock's Day, after the banker Sir John Lubbock. Funnily enough, that didn't stick. The country with the highest number of public holidays is India, with a whopping 21 days. In comparison, England and Wales only have 8 public holidays in total. The only country with fewer public holidays than us is Mexico, coming in with just 7 days. And in 2011, Parliament debated replacing the May Day bank holiday with a different holiday in October. This would have spread out the bank holidays a bit more evenly throughout the year. Those plans were scrapped. There is a second bank holiday in May, originally because of Whit Monday. A couple more for you. May Day traces back to pre-Christian festivals that welcomed the arrival of spring and new life. And in the Middle Ages, maypole dancing became a staple of May Day festivities. The pole itself symbolised male fertility, while the surrounding baskets and garlands were linked to female fertility. Well, there you go. I never knew that one. Every day's a school day. Edwin Starr's on the way with Happy Radio, and this is George Benson. Hey, but-

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0: Erewash Sound.

Ah, there you go. Edwin Starr there, and happy radio then. Food banks taking place on Friday from 10 in the morning till midday at West Hallam Methodist Church. And this is for people in the following area: West Hallam, Mapley, Stanley and Stanley Common. If you want some more information on that, give this number a call: 07729 665 754. That's 07729 665 754. Sorry. Online all the time then. How long have you been online already today then? We'll spend the equivalent of 22 years, 1 month, and 4 days of our lives online. That's very exact, isn't it? On a typical week, we'll be online for 59 hours, the equivalent of more than 2 full days. This amounts to 128 days a year, or 22 years over an adult lifetime. Depends how long you live, really. During a week, 7 hours and 55 minutes is spent streaming TV shows and films, 3 hours and 10 minutes on video calls, and 4 hours and 42 minutes listening to music online. God, it goes on still. 4 hours and 57 minutes is dedicated to social media, while 1 hour and 55 minutes is taken up with online live admin, and an average of 4 hours and 36 minutes is spent online gaming. For those whose job involves them being online, the equivalent of 47 days a year is spent online for work purposes. What did we do before the internet arrived? I'd love to know what we'd do with all this spare time, I really would. Hey, more music on the way for you. Martha Reeves and the Vandellas, and Heatwave as well by Boogie Nights. Get the kettle on as well. Two to chill to after them.

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Martha and the Vandellas there. Love is like a heatwave. Could do with a heatwave, couldn't we? Bank Holiday Monday. Come on, give us some sunshine. Lots of events going off all around the borough as well. Could do without the rain. Could we spoiling it? No, we don't want that at all then. Two to chill two on the way. Just a quick chat about this then. Housemates hell then. Leaving washing up in the sink, pinching food and not paying their share of the bills has been named as the most common rows between housemates. A study of people who share a home with friends has revealed the top 20 biggest complaints, and cleaning-themed rows are at the top of the list. Other complaints include playing music too loud, being noisy with their partner, whatever that means, and using all of the hot water. Leaving washing up in the sink came top of the poll, followed by people not chipping in to do their fair share of the housework and chores. Making too much noise was voted the third biggest annoyance, with eating someone else's food and paying their share of the bills late coming close behind as well. Tough little knit community, isn't it? I was at university with about three different others. It didn't last long at all. I just couldn't cope. It did me head in. I had to get out there as fast as I could, to be honest. Right, it's time for this. This is the little section known as Two to Chill To, where I play two back-to-back tracks for you to wind down to with a brew in hand and contemplate the day and everything else. Got Dina Carroll on the way, though, with Escaping. And this is a gorgeous tune. I really do like this tune. This is Donna Summer, and this one's called Breakaway. And relax and enjoy the Two to Chill Too.

I think you'll agree. Two lovely tunes there for Two to Two Two. Dina Carroll, that was, and Escaping, and before that, Donna Summer with Break Away. Do that all again tomorrow, around about 10:30 for you. Today, then, is the

0: Brixton May Day Gala from 11 this morning round till around about 4 o'clock this afternoon, taking place in Duffield Close. Lots of things going off there. There's charity stalls, a big dog show as well, fun fair and rides, the Mind Magician I've seen on TV, and they've got lots of circus skills going off as well. Plenty of food and drink and a full entertainment programme even, headed up by our very own Richard Dawson. He'll be in the main arena with acts from Daco, Flying Angels to Sparkles and Shine Kids Community Choir as well. Hope the weather holds out for you guys there as well. So, mate, yeah, get yourself down there then, the Brixton May Day Festival. A uniform does it then, apparently. Women find delivery men more attractive than firemen, and that's according to a poll. And the white van delivery man is the most fancied bloke in uniform. But top of the list, 61% of women reckon a doctor is more likely to turn them on than anyone else. So doctors on 61% beat the percentages for delivery men, 55%, and firefighters, 53%. That's if you can wait a month to see a doctor. Meanwhile, 34% of girls found Army and Navy servicemen appealing, with pilots rounding out the top five with 18%. In total, 3 in 5 women said they find a man in uniform very, very attractive. So there you go, fellas. If you're on the pull or looking for a partner, stick a uniform on. Got Love Affair on the way with Everlasting Love. I'll come back for the new tune from Milky, just the way you are. You stay right there.
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can't see a love affair there with Everlasting Love. You're listening to Morning Daytime on Aerial Sound with Jason's Pharmacy, proudly serving Long Eaton and Woolerton for NHS and private prescriptions and the Pharmacy First service. Last little talk about this hour then, dare to daydream then. Workers have at least 4 daydreams a shift, a report says. The most popular times, and I love how they get these timings, the most popular times are 10:47, 1:36 p.m, 3:07 p.m, and 4:16 p.m. More than 80% of us daydream daily, the survey reveals. Favourite dreams are being the boss and winning the lottery. I was convinced I was going to win that lottery when it came out within the first 2 months. Still waiting. I think the most I've ever won is about 130 quid. Nearly a third of us daydream to motivate ourselves and improve our performance, the poll found. There's nothing wrong with a bit of daydreaming, is there? No, of course there isn't. It's 10:51. I had my daydreaming about 4 minutes ago. This is Ed Sheeran then, and Camera.

I've got to say, there's some fantastic tunes coming out in this first hour. I've just had a flick through the logs for the next 2 hours as well. And even better stuff coming your way. What an eclectic mix we do have here on Erewhon Sound. Coming up in the next hour then, we've got those Strange But True Stories and Two Do Two for you as well. Back-to-back songs for you. This is Rob Williams, up to the news.

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3: From the Sky News Centre at 11. Iran has threatened to attack US forces if they carry out Donald Trump's plan to start freeing ships stranded in the Strait of Hormuz. The US president says it's a humanitarian gesture, as many of the crew are running low on food and supplies. Meanwhile, Sir Keir Starmer's in Armenia meeting with EU leaders to negotiate joining a £78 billion loan scheme for Ukraine. The Prime Minister says it will support Kyiv's war efforts. The move comes as the PM told The Observer he wants to strengthen ties with the bloc. Shadow Chancellor Sir Mel Stride insists we must see defence jobs in return for investment.
4: There should be important economic value to the United Kingdom in being involved in terms of developing our own defence sector here. We need, of course, to see the detail if an agreement is thrashed out, but yes, this is something I would welcome.
3: A British man's being treated in hospital in South Africa after a suspected outbreak of hantavirus on a cruise ship. The World Health Organization's confirmed three people on board the Dutch-flagged MV Hondius have died. The disease is spread by infected rodents' urine and faeces. Larry Gostin is an expert in global health.
5: But well, let's speak to the Conservatives now. Please say Shadow Chancellor Sir Mel Stride is joining us this morning. Morning, Mel.
3: The wrong clip there. Meanwhile, NHS England says a key cancer drug will be given to patients by injection rather than through an hour-long drip. It's powerful against several types of the disease, including lung, breast and cervical cancer. Meanwhile, UK food prices are on track to be almost 50% higher by November than they were at the start of the cost of living crisis. The price of some kitchen staples has risen by almost half since mid-2021. And Princess Eugenie and her husband are expecting their third child this summer. A Buckingham Palace spokesperson says the King is delighted with the news. The couple, who married in 2018, already have two sons. That's the latest. I'm Stevie Shillinglaw.
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6: A gloomy and grey day across Erewash, but despite it being damp overnight, we shouldn't really see too many showers today, though they can't be ruled out in the evening. Otherwise mild with a high of 15 degrees Celsius.
2: Daytime with Gordon Slaney.
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8: Welcome back. It's Bank Holiday weekend. It's me, Gordon, here with you through till 1 o'clock this afternoon. Paul Glenn will be sitting in for Gary Pilkington from 1 with Decades of Dance, as we always do on a bank holiday. So looking forward to that. This hour then, let's get the music underway. I've got Paloma Faith lined up. But first for you, it's Lewis Capaldi.

Erewash sound. Love music. I love Erewash. Paloma Faith there, and only love can hurt like this. Okay, this time then we'll be talking about the following. Eat your greens, not quite mopped up. Where'd you hear that story? Let it all go. We've got Playground Pastimes, who we're talking about as well. Two back-to-back collaborations for you around 11:30. Some more local events happening around our borough, and let's get into today's Strange But True then. Albert Einstein and Charles Darwin both married their cousins. And about 8% of men in 16 populations spanning Asia are related to Genghis Khan. The longest time between two twins being born was 87 days. Ouch. Light doesn't always travel at the speed of light. In fact, it's been clocked at speeds as low as 38 miles per hour. Bit of a difference, isn't it? A United States park ranger named Roy C. Sullivan held the record for being struck by lightning the most times, having been struck and survived it seven times between 1942 and 1977. That's unlucky, isn't it? There are no words in the English language that rhyme with wolf, apparently, and there are no bridges over the Amazon River. That's a long way to walk around. The apple tree that inspired Sir Isaac Newton is still growing at his family home. And bulls, they aren't enraged by the colour red. And in fact, they can hardly perceive the colour at all. And finally then, human birth control pills work on gorillas. Boy Meets Girl on the way, this is the Doobie Brothers.

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0: Erewash Sound.

That's Boy Meets Girl and Waiting for a Star to Fall. Once again, a very good morning. I hope your bank holiday Monday's going so far so good. Pray the weather holds for everybody having their events. The All Saints Church Hall, Tamworth Road in Sawley, will play host to a general knowledge quiz on Saturday the 16th of May, starting at 7pm. Now, the cost per person is £8, with teams of four. You can pay on the door, but that does include a ploughman's supper. Bring your own drinks and glasses. Tea and coffee will be served during the break, and a raffle will be held with prize donations. Welcome. Proceeds will go towards the church funds. For more information, contact Betty Thompson on 011-59-727876. That number again, 011-59-727876 there. Okay, playground pastimes. Skipping, hide and seek and tag are the playground games we remember most fondly from our school days. A study exploring school years of the nation's grown-ups has revealed the things we miss most from the playground. Popular playground games which made the top 10 include What's the Time, Mr. Wolf? I had to ask my other off about that one, never heard of it. Rounders and Rock, Paper, Scissors. One in five of us fell in love with the game of marbles, while 19% of us enjoyed the free-for-all chaos of British Bulldog. Ooh, some grazed knees with that one. It also emerged, more than 8% of us think break time play helped to teach us valuable life lessons like developing team working skills, and almost half of us think it aided the development of our hand-eye coordination. Games such as skipping, cat's cradle and hopscotch were far more popular with girls, while marbles, conkers and British Bulldog were the favoured activities for boys. Happy days, you'll never get them back again, would we? More music on the way. We got the Rude Bets coming up, and we'll have Daniel Bedingfield tribute as well.

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Wow, he's got tight pants on, hasn't he? Rubettes and Sugar Baby Love. I got 2D2 on the way, two back-to-back collaborations for you. One oldish one and one quite recent one as well for you. We'll talk about this though first. Let It All Go then. You know when someone says they've never really danced and you think, how? Well, a new study reckons nearly a third of people over 45 have never properly let loose on a dance floor, even though loads of them grew up in the era that basically invented house music. That's like living next door to a bakery and never trying the bread, innit? 29% say they've never lost themselves in music at all, and even the ones who have thrown a few shapes say it's been years. Some haven't danced in at least five, and few haven't done it in a decade. Imagine going 10 years without even a little shoulder wiggle. Researchers reckon people just get out of the habit or feel too self-conscious, or they're waiting for the right moment, which never actually does arrive, does it? My last dance was so bad, my mate asked me if I was okay. That's how bad my dancing is, I tell you. Okay then, it's time for two back-to-back collaborations. We've got Aretha Franklin and George Michael on the way with I Knew You Were Waiting For Me. Let's get a bit more up to date with this one then. Post Malone and Morgan Wallen, and I Had Some Help.

0: Aretha Franklin there and George Michael. I knew you were waiting for me. That finishes off today's to-do-two. We'll do that again all tomorrow as well. Oh, around about half past 11 for you. Now, listen, it's the last day of the Morley Music Festival taking place at the Three Horseshoes at Morley. They've had a brilliant last 3 days, apparently. And like I say, today's the last day, so get yourself over there. They've got three fantastic bands for you to finish off the festival. Rocket Fuel, Lucky Rats and Roadkill Blues. Okay, so they're going to be playing for you all afternoon as well. There's plenty of stuff going on there as well, food stalls and everything else. So if you're thinking of somewhere to go this afternoon, get yourself to the Three Horseshoes at Morley for the last day of the Morley Music Festival then. Not quite mopped up. Have a listen to this. This is scary. You ever do something around the house thinking you're absolutely smashing it, then find out you've basically made things worse? Well, psychologists say loads of us are mopping our floors completely wrong. Not because we're lazy, but because we keep dipping the mop back into the same filthy water and convincing ourselves the floor's getting cleaner. They reckon they're so focused on the end goal, shiny floor job done, that we ignore the fact that the water looks like it's been dragged through a field, basically. If the floor looks cleaner, our brains go, yep, nailed it, even though we're basically spreading yesterday's footprints around like modern art. So you have these squeegee mops now as well, don't you? But you're still squeezing dirty water into the bucket again and then mopping again. And this is me, a mopping expert, telling you all this. I got David Bowie on the way with the Gene Genie. And Tintin Art featuring Shelley Nelson will play next for you.
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Thank you. Okay, I just want to say a quick hello to my daughter and son-in-law, to Charlotte and Chris, and congratulations. Thursday evening, she gave birth to my grandson, Jess. He weighed in at 7 pounds, 6 ounces, 8.45 on Thursday night. Absolutely gorgeous boy he is. You know I'm going to say that, but he's absolutely adorable, he really is. Let her get out of hospital, let her get settled down. She went home on Saturday, I think, and we went over yesterday. We only stayed half an hour, I didn't want to cramp them all and everything else, and I got to have a cuddle with him. He's absolutely beautiful. Congratulations once again. So proud of all of you. Okay, eat your greens then. Did you hate your greens when you were a kid? It seems loads of us still do, including me as well. Can't stand them. Celery has been named the UK's most hated vegetable in a recent top 10, with one in four of us admitting to detesting its taste. It's quite nice with a bit of salt and great for a diet, apparently, though. According to the survey of the UK's eating habits, cabbage is also unpopular, with 16% of us hating it. Parsnips and mushrooms also came out of the most hated vegetables, with cauliflower and cucumber following closely behind. I don't know what it is with me. I really, really don't. My other half, she goes absolutely ballistic at me for not eating my greens and things like that, but I've just never, ever liked them. I'll go as far as marrow-fat processed peas, which I've said a couple of times, and that's it. I just can't stomach it. Is it me? I don't know. But there you go. Okay, this is Ollie Mummers. Now it's

That was Ollie Mears there, and wrapped up then. I'm going to wrap up this hour with this tune. And don't forget, coming up in the next hour, I've got a brain teaser for you. I don't think you're going to need a pen and a paper for it. Should be okay with this one. But today's we go with this one then, and this is Gallagher and Lyle.

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3: From the Sky News Centre at midday, Iranian state media claims two missiles have hit a US warship entering the Strait of Hormuz. It comes hours after Donald Trump said American forces would begin helping stranded ships out of the vital passage. The US is yet to respond. It's the latest attempt by the president to break Tehran's stranglehold over the vital route. Military analyst Sean Bell has more.
4: When they say missiles rather than drones, it might be these anti-ship missiles. They could be quite serious. But we also understand from the Iranian statement that actually both these warships turned away. Well, that would imply that they weren't disabled and therefore it could well be they're simply warning shots.
3: Meanwhile, the Prime Minister has alluded to heightened tensions between the US President and Europe. Sir Keir Starmer says some of the alliances are not what we want them to be. He's meeting EU leaders in Armenia, discussing a £78 billion loan for Ukraine. A British man's being treated in hospital in South Africa after a suspected outbreak of hantavirus on a cruise ship. The World Health Organization have confirmed three people have now died. The disease is spread by infected rodents' urine and feces. Our Africa correspondent Yusra Elbagir has been reading a statement from the ship's owner.
5: At this stage, it's not been established whether hantavirus is linked to the three deaths connected to this voyage. The exact cause and any possible connection are under investigation. We're currently establishing the full facts and working on appropriate medical care, screening and next steps.
3: Food prices in the UK are on course to be 50% higher by November than they were 5 years ago. Researchers found rises in the cost of things like frozen vegetables, pasta, eggs and chocolate. NHS bosses say they hope a new one-minute jab will help tens of thousands of cancer patients across England. The immunotherapy injection has been shown to reduce treatment by up to 90%. And Princess Eugenie and her husband Jack Brooksbank are expecting their third child to be born this summer. Buckingham Palace says the King is delighted with the news. That's the latest.
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6: A gloomy and grey day across Erewash, but despite it being damp overnight, we shouldn't really see too many showers today, though they can't be ruled out in the evening. Otherwise mild with a high of 15 degrees Celsius.
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8: 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Princess Eugenie having a third child. I can remember her being born. What's that all about? Pink Link on the way down. We'll have a listen to that after we've heard from Years and Years. But first up, it's R.E.M.
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Harry Watch Sound, I love music. I love Harry Watch. That's Years and Years and Shine. That's the final hour then. Let's have a quick run through of what we'll be doing this hour. It's always busy, the last hour is. When You're Smiling, we'll be talking about that. Also talking about Meow, Meow, like the noise cats make, basically. Meow by the Seaside. Rubber Gloves to the Rescue. What a Letdown. I've got the Disco Dinner for you, two back-to-back boppers for you, around about 12:30. And Humorous Headline of the Day will finish off the show. Some more local events I'll bring your way, and let's get going with today's brain teaser. This is where I set you a little riddle. All you have to do is work it out. Try and do it legitimately, no Googling, okay? And give yourselves a good old pat on the back if you get it right, because that's your prize and nothing else. No holidays to Barbados or anything like that, okay? So here's today's brain teaser. What can be stolen, mistaken or altered, yet never leaves you your entire life? Here it is again. What can be stolen, mistaken or altered, yet never leaves you your entire life? Then we'll have another. That one's away from Otis Redding, and this is the new tune by Brooke Coombe.

0: Otis Redding there and sitting on the dock of the bay. The new Manorground, the home of Ilkeston Town FC, is to play host to a charity football match in aid of the air ambulance, and they need all the help they can get at the moment with fuel costs, etc. The game between a football team run by the organiser Matthew White between Blackthorn United and JE United will be played on Saturday the 16th of May, kick-off time at 7:30pm. All are welcome. Please try and get yourselves down there and support the air ambulance then. Brain Tease, we'll get back to that in a second. What a letdown then. Let's talk about this. The Mona Lisa is the biggest tourist attraction letdown, according to a survey. Sightseers say they were the most disappointed by Leonardo da Vinci's 16th century work of art in the Louvre in Paris. It's so small. It's 30 inches by 20 inches. It's a letdown. The painting was first in a top 10 list of so what sites. Holidaymakers were also underwhelmed by Checkpoint Charlie, the former border crossing point between East and West Berlin during the Cold War. The 24-inch mannequin peas sculpture of a boy weeing in Brussels was the third biggest letdown, a survey found. Iceland's Northern Lights topped the best sites to see. I'd love to see them. Followed by Lake Como in Italy. More than half of us are influenced by other people's Instagram pictures of holidays when booking our own trip. So, yeah, there you go. What a bit of a letdown they are. Okay, then, back to the brain teas. Then I gave you this. What can be stolen, mistaken or altered, yet never leaves you your entire life? Here it is one last time. What can be stolen, mistaken or altered, yet never leaves you your entire life? I'll give the answer to that once we come back after listening to Olivia Dean with Man I Need and Elbow with the brilliant One Day Like This plays next for you right here on Erewash Sound.
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That's Olivia Dean there and the man I need him. Just before I get to the brain teaser, I just want to mention everybody at the White Lion at Sawley. They had their beer festival over the weekend. They're part of the Area World Sound Good Guard. Ali and the gang there, they had a fantastic time, a brilliant turnout as well over the 3 days. And consequence of that, they've got a few barrels left with some left in them. So they'll be going for £2 a pint then if you want to take your get yourself down there, £2 a pint. And you can take along a container for some takeaways as well. So you're more than welcome on that. That's the White Lion at Sawley. A great weekend they had, apparently. Well, congratulations to Ali and his team there then. Right, the brain teaser. What can be stolen, mistaken or altered, yet never leaves you your entire life? The answer to that one is your identity. That's the answer to that. Well done if you got that one correct. We'll have another brain teaser tomorrow. Identity is the answer to that. We've got the disco dinner on the way, but first, rubber gloves to the rescue. Now, where am I going with this one then, you're thinking? Experts have lifted the lid on the best way to open a stubborn jar. Rubber gloves, yep. Consumer group Which said they top hot water, cling film, tea towels and scissors when raw strength fails. Rubber gloves provide a sturdy grip and cushion your hand against the metal lid. Who knew, eh? But they must be clean and dry to stop slippages. Other methods including tapping the jar on a worktop first. The panel found pricey silicone jar openers are no better than the gloves. So there you go. Top tip there from Slaney. It's now time for this. It's the Disco at Dinner.

0: Owners has treated their cat to a day trip to the beach. A similar number took theirs with them when they went to a pet-friendly cafe, while a third would take them to the pub if they could. The study also found lucky cat owners who found spare cash, like 20 quid in a jeans pocket, would rather spend it on toys or treats for their pets even, than go out for a drink. I know what I'd do. Researchers found Lancashire Moggies were the most pampered. Owners in the country splashed out £826 a year on treats for the cat. Right, okay, that's fair enough then. Hey, everybody to their own. Really is. Right, we've got Michelle Gale on the way, the ex-EastEnders actress. And we've got a new song from Take That coming up for you as well, called You're a Superstar.
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0: Michelle Gale there and Sweetness. I've just had the fright of my life. There's a Derby fan in the room pointing to his shirt at me. How dare he?
1: Just keep giving it to me.
0: Very rude.
1: Yeah.
0: It's very good afternoon to you. And a good afternoon to the team at MJ Meats Limited there on Wilmot Street in Hena. And they're a member of the Eriwalsan 100 Club Business Directory. You can get mentions for your business too by signing up at eriwalsan.com then. Right then, last little talky bit then for today. When you're smiling, I've called this one a happy face. Maybe all you need to get a shopping bargain. New research has found that punters sporting a cheeky grin are more likely to get cheaper prices in stores. Boffins reckon happiness is so infectious that it makes sellers drop their prices. Really? Chirpy consumers haggled a discount of almost 10%, but angry or grumpy shoppers were left paying the full whack. I don't think that'll quite work in some of the big superstores, will it, to be honest? You smile at them, they'll think there's something wrong with you. But there you go. Okay, this is Frankie Valli, and here's that Four Seasons. What a tune.

Frankie Valli and his Four Seasons, and Who Loves Ya. That's about it all from me then, boys and girls. Thank you very much indeed. I'll be back tomorrow at 10. Paul Glenn's here next with his couple of his mates, Woody and Mick. Yeah, it's Mick, isn't it? Mick, yeah. They're on the way with Decades of Dance. I'm going to finish off the show then, as always, with the humorous headline of the day then. Now, remember, this is made up. It's not real, OK? Dog walkers forbidden for walking black and white dogs this coming Monday, today. They told the Daily paper it's a ban collie day. There you go. Boom. Girls are allowed on the way. This is Keen. Ciao for now. Enjoy the rest of your bank holiday.

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5: From the Sky News Centre at 1, Iranian state media has claimed a US warship has been turned away after being struck by two missiles in the Strait of Hormuz. US Central Command has denied the reports. It's after President Trump says warships will start escorting stranded vessels stuck in the vital shipping route to break Tehran's stranglehold. Middle East commentator Tara Kangarlu says things could escalate quickly.
6: What's happening in the Strait of Hormuz makes everything extremely tense because at any moment a shot that hits something can indeed lead to an escalation that really both sides seem to not want at this moment.
5: Meanwhile, the Prime Minister has hinted at tensions with the US administration and Europe. So Keir Starmer, who is in Armenia meeting with EU leaders over Ukraine, said some alliances are not where we want them to be. Researchers have found food prices in the UK are on course to be 50% higher by November than they were 5 years ago. The ECIU found rises in the cost of pasta, eggs and chocolate. It says it's down to extreme weather driven by climate change and disruptions to global supplies. Chris Giacarini is from the think tank.
7: We know that when food prices go up, diet-related ill health increases, people skip meals, children go hungry, and that all has ramifications too. Fewer people work, NHS costs increase. So it's worth thinking about all these things in the round.
5: Three people have died after a suspected outbreak of hantavirus on a cruise ship in the Atlantic. One passenger, a 69-year-old British man, is being treated in hospital in South Africa. NHS England says a key cancer drug will now be given to patients by injection rather than through an hour-long drip. It's powerful against several types of the disease, including lung, breast and cervical cancer. And Buckingham Palace say the King is delighted there will be a new addition to the family. Princess Eugenie and her husband are expecting a third child later this year. That's the latest. I'm Stevie Shillingall.
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8: A gloomy and grey day across Aerowash, but despite it being damp overnight, we shouldn't really see too many showers today, though they can't be ruled out in the evening. Otherwise mild with a high of 15 degrees Celsius.
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10: 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Welcome along. 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It's Paul Glenn standing in or sitting in for Gary Pilkington. 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
10: And of course, today is the 4th of May. May the 4th be with you. So if you're new to the show, if you're new to Bank Holiday Mondays on Aerowash Sound, it's Decades of Dance. We play 3 hours of cracking tunes from the 1970s, the 1980s and the 1990s. That's enough for that then. Kicking things off for this hour is MFSB then and the Sound of Philadelphia.

0: What a start, huh? What a start to the show. MFSB, The Sound of Philadelphia, the vocal version. The vocal version. And that one, of course, from Stevie Wonder and I Wish. It's a Monday afternoon. Hello, chaps.
1: Hello, good afternoon.
2: Good afternoon,
0: hey,
2: Paul.
0: I've got some guests with me this afternoon. Now then, as I mentioned earlier, it's Decades of Dance. Now, Gary Pilkington's usually in the chair. But he's taking a bit of a break. He's on his holidays. He's probably stoking up the barbecue, having a bit of a chill out and relaxing, and he's probably listening, and he's probably taking a few notes as well. What do you reckon, lads? Is he taking a few notes?
1: Possibility.
0: Yeah.
2: He'll be taking a few drinks.
0: I'd have thought so, yeah, I'd have thought so. So good afternoon to you, wherever you are, whatever you're up to. It's Paul Glenn, it's Decades of Dance. It's Monday the 4th of May. If you want to get in touch with the show, you can do so. You can text us on 88440. You can WhatsApp the show on 0115 930 3450. Start your message with the word Ariwash. They'll come through to the station and we'll give you a mention. And if you ask for a record, we won't play it, but we'll dedicate it to you. That's all
1: right. Sounds about right.
0: That's about it. So Decades of Dance, what is it all about, you ask? Well, it's 3 hours of great dance music. So we've heard two tunes lovingly created by myself from the 1970s. And coming up in a very, very short while, we have a young man called Mick G. Now, Mick G, you might know Mick, you might not. But if you don't know Mick, I'm going to give you a little bit of a bio all about Mick. So he's a man who's lived life full throttle, both in the ground and in the air. He's a qualified pilot. He's a flight instructor. He's flown for airlines including BMI Baby and Ryanair. But it's not just aviation he's into, of course. He also is a lifelong music fan. He's been in the heart of the local pub and club scene for decades, from the legendary Leicester Pally and Stockyard to the opening night at MFN. Mick, good afternoon.
2: Good afternoon, Paul.
0: How are you doing?
2: I'm doing fine,
0: now,
2: thank you.
0: Yeah, your bio goes on and on and on and on, and we're going to do a bit more of your
2: That's
0: bio
2: That's because I'm old.
0: We're going to do more of your bio a little bit later on, okay? But we thought we'd say hello and see how you're getting on.
2: I'm doing fine, thank you,
0: Paul. You're doing fine. So yeah. You're going to now, Mick, you're going to pick a couple of records from the 1980s.
2: Yep.
0: What have we got, Mick? What have we got?
2: Well, both of them are iconic 80s songs. Uh-huh. And the first one is by a little-known gentleman called Prince Rogers Nelson.
0: Never heard of her.
2: Lived in Paisley Park in Minnesota.
0: Oh, that one, yes.
2: And yes. Iconic song. Prince, yes. 1999 is the first one. Second one coming up is by Stephen Tintin Duffy, who was one of the founder members and bassists of Duran Duran.
0: He was. I remember.
2: Yeah.
0: I remember.
2: He was in the band when I was at Birmingham at the Rum Runner.
0: You were at the Rum Runner, Mick?
2: Yeah.
0: Blimey. I didn't know that. More, we'll talk about that after we've heard from Stephen Tintin Duffy. And first, here's Prince.

0: Stephen Tintin Duffy then and Kiss Me. And as Mick mentioned, yes, he was the original singer with Duran Duran. That was, when was that, Mick? 1979, 78?
1: Yeah, 79, 78.
0: 79,
1: yeah.
0: 78. And before that, Prince. Why do you choose Prince, Mick?
1: Well, Prince is iconic, especially with the 1980s, isn't he?
0: He is.
1: You know, and 1999, the song itself, it's just massive from that era of time, you know.
0: Always still fills the floor. You do an 80s night, you've got to play Wacko Jacko, you've got to play Prince, haven't you? You've got to play it.
1: There are people who don't like you playing Jackson anymore.
0: Well, listen, yeah, we won't go into that, will we? But 18 minutes after 1 o'clock, Decades of Dance for a Bank Holiday Monday. Don't forget, you can contact the show. Got to say hi to Graham and Louise, who are listening all the way from Lincoln on Alexa. Good afternoon to you guys. Coming up after we've heard a few messages, we got Stephen Woody Woodruff, and he's got a couple of tunes for you. He's going to kick off his first 80s tune with Simply Red, Something Got Me Started, and we'll hear from Stephen after these messages. Don't go anywhere.
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0: 125 Bank Holiday Monday. That, of course, Simply Red and Something Got Me Started. Now, you may have heard somebody do a little cough then. How are you, Woody?
1: Afternoon all. I'm not feeling well, mate.
0: He didn't realise that the mic was up. But hey ho.
1: Good mistake.
0: So the reason we got Woody and Mick in the studio this afternoon, it's Decades of Dance. So Woody, he began his career at Cantaloupe Youth Club next to St Mary's Church alongside the late Chris Allam. That's where he first developed his passion for music and entertaining a crowd. From there, early days, he went on to host under-18s discos at the Poplar Pub, where Paul Glenn, that's me, folks, okay. Now a familiar name on the local scene, now Woody wrote this, not me, would often take warm-up duties. I did.
1: Excellent job, mate. Excellent job on where you clear the room out.
0: Yes.
1: And took the money.
0: Yes. So, Decades of Dance, Monday. We heard from Mick a few minutes ago, so we are now going to hear from Stephen. So, Something's Got Me Started by Simply Red. Why did we choose that one, then?
1: Well, we choose that one because, actually, he didn't play the right mix, but not to worry. It was a Steve Silpurly remix from 1991.
0: Oh, my fault.
1: Yeah, famous for the 1986 hit Jackie Body. Turned remix into the 90s with a classic.
0: Oh, nice. And we've got another tune coming up for you
1: next.
0: Yes,
1: we've got another one from 1991. I used to play both of these tunes at Brunel's in Mansfield.
0: Oh, Brunel's, yes, yeah.
1: The old railway station.
0: Yeah.
1: It was across from Venue 44, where they used to have Renaissance.
0: Sasha and Digweed.
1: Yeah, it was an excellent venue to work at. So the next one is from 1991, another classic, Too Blind to See It.

0: Bank Holiday Monday, 1:30. Good to have you company. It's Paul Glance sitting in for Gary Pilkington, who's on his jollidays. As Woody's second pick from the 1990s, you heard Simply Red. Something Got Me Started, and an absolute classic. Now, I was DJing when this came out in Bristol. I was at a place called the Parkside Club in Bristol for European leisure. There you go.
1: There you go.
0: Got nothing much more to say about that, really, other than we had a great time. We had a really good time there. There you go, that's that.
1: Bristol's supposed to be a very good city for nightlife and that. I've ever worked down there.
2: Love
1: but
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0: It is indeed, Mick. Bristol is a top, top weekend out. If you ever fancy going somewhere different, check out Bristol. Where's Woody with these teas? You sent him in for a cup of tea 5 minutes ago. He ain't come back yet.

0: Alexander O'Neill and Criticize on Eriwash Sound. Love music, love Eriwash. Got to say hi and good afternoon to Kate, who's listening in Chesterfield. Hope you're very well, Kate. Hope life's treating you well. And also got to say good afternoon to Astrid and Sue, who are listening all the way from Sardinia. Sardinia, all the way from Italy. Good afternoon to you too. Hope you're having a wonderful afternoon. So whatever you're doing this afternoon, a reminder, you can text the studio on 88440, or you can WhatsApp me on 0115-930-3450. I was just telling Mick, I don't know if you remember, but back in the 80s, Alexander O'Neill, he was massive, Mick. He was absolutely massive.
1: He was nearly as big as Barry White.
0: He was. Not quite as big as Barry White, but nearly. Woody's here with the tees, good man. And he used to do these big stadium shows, and whenever he used to play a ballad, they used to bring a bed on stage, and he used to get some unsuspected member of the audience out and croon to her on a big double bed. I mean, you couldn't get away with that these days, could you?
1: Ooh, matron.
0: You couldn't get away with that. So the reason I play Alexander O'Neill, Alexander O'Neill and Luther Vandross in the 1980s were absolutely huge. They were not just in stature, they were massive. They had massive hits, always filled a dance floor, and you can't have a decades of dance show without a little bit of Alexander O'Neill. So I'm going to play one more from the 1980s, and it's going to be Spandau Ballet, Mick.
1: Spandau Ballet, yeah, better known in this region as the Spondon Bullets.
0: That's the one, the Spondon Bullets. We've got some Spondon Bullets. Now, they started off as a new romantic, but they kind of went blue-eyed soul, didn't they?
1: They did, yeah.
0: They did True and all that.
1: Yeah.
0: But this particular song, it was massive in London. It was massive in the WAG club. And around the same time as you heard Blue Rondo a la Turk and Matt Bianco and all those bands. So this is a really funky tune. This is Spandau Ballet and Chant Number 1.

0: That's Bandar Belly then from 1981. I play that for Dave Upton, superstar DJ Dave, who is on a beach sunning himself in Ibiza as we speak.
1: So too late. It's
0: Bandar Belly chant number one. Eriwash Sound, love music, love Eriwash. Decades of dance for a Monday afternoon. Whatever you're doing this afternoon, hope it's a good one. Hope you managed to get some time to yourself, whether it's DIY or shopping or just stoking up the barbecue. Good to have your company. It's Decades of Dance with myself and Mick and Woody. How are we doing, boys?
2: Fine, thank you.
3: Thank you, Paul.
0: Hey.
3: Very well.
2: And
3: very,
2: very well. I bought the tea and coffees.
0: He has. He's bought the teas and coffees.
3: Swapped them around, mind you.
0: Coming up after the break, we're going to have two tunes from the 1990s, courtesy of Mick G. He'll be playing you the Wham Dam Project and a little bit of something good from Utah Saints coming up very, very shortly on Eriwash Sounds.
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0: That's the Utah Saints then from the early 90s. And I was just saying to the boys, actually, I was just saying that it was songs like this that convinced me to stop DJing in 1994, Mick. But each their own, eh? Each their own. You liked it, didn't you?
1: Absolutely. Happy music. Uplifting, happy music, Paul.
0: Happy hardcore.
1: Yeah.
0: That's what they called it, innit, Woody?
1: Yeah.
2: Seamless, yeah.
0: Happy hardcore.
1: Utah Saints, then. Despite their name, we're a couple of lads from Harrogate. Yorkshire lads. Jez Willis and Tim Garbutt. Also featured, of course, Kate Bush from the song of hers, Cloudbusters.
0: He did indeed, yeah. Well, we had to look it up, didn't we? Because I wasn't sure which one it was. So, you know, a couple of old DJs and we couldn't remember which one it was.
1: Yeah. Next track up from me is Wham-Doo Project, King of My Castle.
0: Oh, yeah.
1: Originally released in 97 as a ballad.
0: Was it?
1: Yeah.
0: Oh, I don't think we've
1: did
0: got the ballad
1: absolutely
0: version.
1: Nothing.
0: Oh.
1: And then was remixed by an Italian DJ by the name of Roy Malone.
0: Okay.
1: Typical Italian name, that.
0: It is.
1: Roy Malone.
0: Yeah, no.
1: 99 and became a massive club classic.
0: Okay, shall we listen to it then?
1: Absolutely.
0: Here's a Wham-Doo Project then and King of My Castle.
3: 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Love Erewash.
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0: That's the Wham-Doo Project down on Eriwash Sound. Love music, love Eriwash, and King of My Castle. You're listening to Decades of Dance on a Monday, Bank Holiday Monday, and it's over to Woody. Woody's got a couple of tunes from the 1970s. What we got coming up, Woody?
1: My first one's from 1978 by an excellent artist who first started making soul records for many years, a bit of Northern Soul, Tamla Motown. Then he dived into the disco era. He had one hit of Happy Radio, H-A-P-P-Y.
0: Excellent.
1: But this one's called Contact.
0: Yeah, brilliant. And what's the next one, Woody?
1: The next one's from 1975. I remember hearing this one at the Derbyshire Miners Holiday Camp in Winthorpe. And if you don't know where Winthorpe is, it's on the schedule. Nest Frontier.
0: Is it?
1: Famous for its Lingalonga chippy.
0: Oh, Lingalonga. I know Lingalonga. Anyway, that's the Roman bank, isn't it?
1: Yeah,
0: that's the Roman bank.
1: Anyway, they had a little room set aside for 116 discos.
0: Yeah.
1: And a bit like Cantaloupe Centre, sweaty, wet dance floor. Girls on one side of the room, lads on the other side of the room.
0: Brilliant.
1: It was absolutely lovely.
0: Bet Mick used to drive his scooter down Roman Bank, didn't you, Mick?
2: Yes, did. I've got an account there as well.
0: What, at Lingalonga?
2: At the Roman Bank.
0: Have you?
2: Yeah. Keep all my money there.
0: And you've had it, how long have you had that? A couple of thousand years, maybe?
2: Oh, yes. Opened it with Julius Caesar.
0: Yeah.
2: When he first came over.
0: Yeah, Mick goes way back. So we're going to hear from Edwin Starr and Contact, and we're going to also hear the OJs. More from the boys then in a little bit.

0: and dance. I was just saying to the boys, that's the 7-inch mix of Contacts from Edwin Starr. If we were playing the 12-inch mix, it'd be playing about 5 o'clock tonight, wouldn't it? It'd still be playing. When they 12-inch mixers in the 1970s just went on and on and on and on and on and on and on. Oh, goodness gracious. 5 minutes before 2 o'clock. It's Decades of Dance. It's Paul Glenn. It's Woody. It's Mick. How you doing, boys?
1: Fine, thank you.
0: Are we having a good time?
2: Yes. Top draw, mate.
0: Top draw, top draw. We got another tune from Woody to come before the news and sport. And then, in the second hour, we're gonna continue, I think, with a bit more music from the 1980s. This time with the Go-Go's and Tina Marie. They're going to be your choices after the news, Mick.
2: Indeed,
0: so stand by for that. And a quick reminder, I think the text machine's down. So if you want to contact the show, you're going to have to do it via WhatsApp. And it's 01159303450. Or you can contact us on Facebook, either Woody, Mick or myself. If you're a member of the Crockers and Christie's Facebook group, you can contact us there as well. Shall we do a little bit of OJ's? To take us up to the news and sport then, another classic from the 1970s. This is Woody's second choice. This is, of course, the OJ's and I Love Music on Erewash Sounds. Love music, love Erewash. Decades of Dance for a bank holiday Monday. Good afternoon.

0: Local band The Enemy and team fan Tom Grennan will perform for the crowds this afternoon. And elsewhere, Chelsea against Nottingham Forest gets underway in the Premier League in an hour, while the Scottish Premiership title race continues as Hearts play Rangers. That's the latest. I'm Imani Rana.
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4: Welcome back to the show. It's 2 minutes after two. It's Paul Glenn sitting in for Gary Pilkington, who's on his holidays. It's Decades of Dance. It's a Bank Holiday Monday. And kicking off hour two is Tina Marie and Behind the Groove.

0: Kicking off hour two, that's Mick G's first 1980s tune. That, of course, is Tina Marie and Behind the Groove. Now, if you don't know Mick, Mick is a local DJ. He's been around for, oh, goodness, forever and ever and ever and a day, yeah? But he's also a massive gig-goer, catching legends like Edwin Starr, Jimmy Ruffin, The Four Tops, Dinah Ross, Junior Walker, alongside British favourites including Madness, The Specials, Bad Manners even, The Human League, Simple Minds, and he's also a super fan, get this, he's also a super fan of David Bowie and Gary Numan. Now, he's seen Gary Numan over 50 times, and he's seen David Bowie 20 times. Is that right, Mick?
1: It is correct, yeah. Absolutely.
0: So why did we choose Tina Marie, Mick?
1: Right, Tina Marie's Behind the Groove is a Motown classic, right? Yep. It was when Motown moved to LA. Tina Marie got into the Motown stable thanks to her friend Rick James, already in the Motown stable. And it's a dance tune that you... It's one of those songs that gets your feet tapping, gets your leathers up on the board.
0: Absolutely.
1: That driving beat in it is just... makes you want to dance.
0: Awesome, awesome bank holiday tune. And what's your second 80s tune, Mick?
1: Second 80s tune is The Go-Go's Our Lips Are Sealed, a song written by Jane Wedling and Terry Hall of The Specials.
0: Yes, because the Funboy 3 did it as well, didn't they, Terry Hall?
1: Yeah. And, of course, Jane Wedling went on to have a solo career, as did Belinda Carlisle, who was also a member of The Go-Go's.
0: She was the singer, and she was also the drummer in The Go-Go's, Belinda Carlisle was.
1: Yeah.
0: And she was massive in the 80s. Shall we have a listen to it, then?
1: Yes, let's do it.

0: That's brilliant, isn't it? That's excellent. That's the Go-Go's then. Our lips are sealed. Eriwash Sound, decades of dance. Paul Glenn in the chair for Gary Pilkington, alongside my guests, Stephen Woodruff and Mick G.
1: Hello, Paul. Hello.
0: And we've got to also say hi to... we've had a text message from Dave Upton. And he's on a sunbed in Ibiza, and he's asked if Mick could play Rat Race for the 9 to 5, the Paul Glenn remix.
1: Indeed.
0: Yeah, we'll have to find that out for next time then, shall we? All right, it's my turn now. I've got a couple of tunes now. We're going to listen to Skee-Lo and I Wish. But first, I've got to play a bit of George.

0: That's one of those tunes, boys, that you just don't hear very often, isn't it? That's Skee-Lo from 1995, and I Wish. And before that, the legend that is George Michael. And Too Funky. Now, in 1995, I was the manager of a place called the Woodpecker in Mansfield Woodhouse. Yeah. And Gary Pilkington was my Thursday night DJ. And I think you worked for me up there, didn't you, Mick? Did you DJ up there for me at some point, maybe?
1: I don't know.
0: You've been to bed since then, haven't you?
1: I have.
2: I worked when Chris ran it. I don't think I worked for you.
0: Yeah, yeah. Well, I started running it in 1995, and Chris was there probably about 1990, wasn't he?
3: Yeah.
0: 1990, 91.
1: Yeah.
0: So you might have worked for him then. But Darren Rowley worked for me. He DJed for me, and so did Sean Carter. And Gary Pilkington. Anyway, I digress. That is Skee-Lo and I Wish on Erewash Sound. Decades of Dance. Got to say hi, got to say good afternoon to Chris Freeman, who's in the garden. He's got a cold one. I'm not sure whether or not he's got the barbecue going, but he's in Hollingworth. Can you remember Chris Freeman?
1: Yes.
0: He was the assistant manager at Christie's. He was assistant manager of the festival back in the day. Anyway, he's with his partner listening live. Hello, that's for you. We're going to come back with some 1970s and some more tunes from Mick G after we've heard these words. It's the Bank Holiday Weekend, it's Decades of Dance, it's Paul Glenn for Gary Pilkington. Coming up, we've got Chairman of the Board and Elmo James, and a little bit more from the OJs, and Love Train on Erewash Sounds.
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0: I'm going to say hi and good afternoon to Ian in West Alham, who apparently DJ'd, he mobile DJ'd in Nottingham in the 1970s. Hello, Ian. Hope you're very, very well. And he played Underwater by Ari Thorman and Supernature by Chiron that went out and went down amazing. And yeah, those tunes are great. We'll probably get around to playing them next time around. I'll have a look. We might even have them. We might sneak them in. That's Elmo James then from Chairman of the Board, and that is Mick G's first 70s tune of this hour. Why that one, Mick? Why that one?
1: Again, it's a classic from the 1970s. Chairman of the Board, who recorded for Holland Dozier and Holland's label, Invictus, and formerly were known as the Showmen.
0: Oh, yeah.
1: Their lead singer, of course, famous lead singer, General Norman Johnson.
0: Of course he was.
1: Yeah.
0: Did you know that, Woody?
1: What a voice that either. Guy had.
0: General Norman Johnson. He sounds like a superstar, even before he opens his mouth.
1: He was. Absolute superstar. Second track from me is... we've had the OJs already.
0: Yeah, we've already had an OJs too. We're going to have a second one, aren't we?
1: We're going to have a second one.
0: And you know what? Why not?
1: It's probably their best-known song, Love Train, featuring Eddie Levert on lead vocals, along with Walter Lee Williams and William Powell.
0: Wow.
1: All from Ohio.
0: Ohio. Shall we have a little bit of OJs then and Love Train?
1: Let's have some. Sound on your
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0: Oh, love, love, love, love, love. That is the OJ's, of course, and Love Train. 28 minutes after 2 o'clock. It's Decades of Dance for a Bank Holiday Monday. If you're new to the station, or indeed new to Decades of Dance, each and every bank holiday, Gary Pilkington is joined by a couple of guests, and he plays some cracking tunes that were big in the 70s, the 80s, and the 1990s in the Erewash area. So if you went clubbing and pubbing in the Erewash area around those times, then hopefully these tunes are bringing back one or two memories. So we're going to continue. We're going to do some tunes from the 1980s now, and it's over to Mr. Stephen Woodruff. Hey, how you doing?
1: I'm doing fine, thank you very much. Well, we're taking you back to 1981, one of those classic tunes from a lady who had various hits in her time, but this is her most popular hit. It's a very early Crocker's record as well.
0: Oh, we haven't really spoke about Crocker's yet, have we?
1: No. We're taking back to 1981.
0: Okay, so boys, who was the manager of Crocker's in 1981? Who was it?
1: I can't remember.
0: Was it Dave? Was it... Watson?
1: Watson,
0: yeah. If you know who the manager of Crocker's was in 1981... You can text me on 88440. You can WhatsApp me on 0559 303450. Darren Rowley will know.
1: Yes.
0: He'll know who the manager is.
2: Darren knows everything.
0: He doesn't. So what are we playing, Woody, from 1981?
1: Cheryl Lynn, Shake It Up Tonight.
0: And what's your second choice?
1: I can't remember what the second one is now, actually. Oh, Stomp.
0: The Brothers Johnson.
1: Yeah, one of my favourites from the time. I know me and the late Chris Allen used to dance to this. Yes, a DJ's dancing to records, which is very rare. But me and Chris did dance.
0: You know what they say, Woody?
2: Well, you call it dancing,
1: well,
2: Woody.
1: Well, we actually were the first people, me and Chris, to dance at Crocker's.
0: Were you? The very first two people to get up and dance.
1: We got told to leave the dance floor because they didn't want that sort of club atmosphere. But we're not that. We just wanted to dance. That's what I wanted to do.
0: And you know what they say, boys? You know what they say?
1: Well, yeah.
0: You never trust a DJ that can't dance.

0: That bass line just makes you want to dance, doesn't it? That is Stomp and the Brothers Johnson. Got to say hello again to Dave, who is he's drinking a margarita. He's in Ibiza. And he's got his smiley bandana on because he's going to a club later.
1: How do you drink a pizza?
0: A pizza? Did I say pizza? Oh, margarita, yes.
1: Yeah. How'd you drink a pizza?
0: I don't know, but
1: come
0: anyway.
1: Come on, Dave, get your act together.
0: Dave's drinking a margarita pizza, and he tells us that Jeff Watson was the first manager
2: at
0: Crockers.
2: That's it, well done, Dave.
0: Back in, I think it opened in 79, Crockers, didn't it? Was it 79 or 80s?
2: I can't remember, it was 1980, something like that.
0: It was 90-something, it was 80-something anyway.
2: Seven nights a week, though.
0: Seven nights a week, yeah, they opened.
1: Whose idea was it to put that pool table in? In Ilkeston, yeah. Oh, yeah. Really?
0: They had two pool tables on that race section. Bit. Yeah, of course they did, yeah.
1: What a great idea.
0: Not a great idea at all. So that's Woody's second 70s tune. You're listening to Decades of Dance on a Monday, a bank holiday Monday. And we're going to continue with Woody. He's going to talk about the 1990s in a second or so. Mm.

0: did the weekender. Friday, Saturday, Sunday.
1: We did a weekender, and we raised about we raised about £7,000 or £8,000, I think, in total, wasn't it? That we raised for Macmillan to say thank you for looking after Chris, and that led on to doing one or two more. So we've done about 12 now, haven't we?
0: I think it's about 11. That's just 11.
2: Do you
0: 12.
2: Know what? I'd forgot that we did 3 days on the first one.
1: Yeah, we did a new romantic one.
0: Crocker's Disco and Christie's Club.
2: But well, we're going to do a Northern Soul one as well.
0: That was another event we're going to do, and then we couldn't do it.
1: It just didn't happen, did it? But maybe going forward.
0: And we tried to get two rooms as well.
2: Well, that was the reason. Yeah. Plus there was logistical reasons as well. But.
1: But you never know. We'll probably end up doing another one. And just a reminder, every one of those gigs that we do, we give something to charity. So we've given money to Ben's Den, we've given money to Treetops, we've given money to Macmillan, to there's another one that
0: Little Ted Foundation.
1: So if you do come to any of our events, usually at the festival, also, we always give something to charity.
0: Also, I'd just like to say a big thank you to all the sponsorship we've had over the years. It's absolutely been fantastic. Whether it be a raffle prize or just a shop saying, well, we'll donate some money for it. It's been absolutely fantastic.
1: Yeah, the town definitely comes together.
0: We actually brought the town together that weekend, and people said that to me, because you're all in one room. When you go uptown, you're in various pubs, you don't see everybody. You talk to them, you don't see them again. Because you're all in one room, brilliant.
1: And we had nearly 400 people that night. Anyway, we'll do another one at some point, and we'll let you know all about it. So, Woody, we're going to move on with the 1990s and a couple more tunes from you. What we got?
0: First off, we've got a DJ who went under various names: Black Riot, Royal House, Swan Lake, Orange and Lemon. Oh. And then in 1997, he thought, I'll go under my normal name, Todd Terry, and Something's Going On. And my next one in 1992, originally a ravish group, but they brought a very commercial dance track out, and I'm Gonna Get You. That's Bizarre Inc. from 1992.
2: With Angie Brown.
1: Here with Angie Brown. Shall we listen to them, boys?
0: Yes.

0: That's Woody's picks from the 1990s Bizarre Inc. featuring Angie Brown. And I'm gonna get your baby. And before that, something going on from Todd Terry. Still to come in this hour, we've got a bit of Wild Cherry, a bit of Frantic, and we're gonna finish off the hour with Luther Vandross and Janet Jackson.
1: Love music.
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0: So I think we need a webcam. We definitely need a webcam, because if we had a webcam, you'd see Woody doing a bit of air guitar and dancing in the corner. And Mick just rolling his eyes in disgust. There you go. That's Wild Cherry then from the 1970s, and Play That Funky Music. Let's play a little bit of something in the background. That'll do. That'll do. What do we think of that tune then, boys?
1: Well, it's a classic.
0: It's a classic.
1: 70s classic. It's more embarrassment rather than disgusting watching Woody, I think. Yeah.
2: It's another one of my sister's records that I stole when she left to get married.
0: Oh, was that it, is it? Bed.
2: Yeah, a box of 50 records. When she left, she forgot them, I had them.
0: It's always the way, isn't it? So, that was, of course, Play That Funky Music by Wild Cherry, and that was my 70s pick, purely because it's a great tune. And we're going to do another one of my 70s pick, and we've actually found a bit more time, so we're going to finish off the show with a bit of 90s, bit of Luther Vandross and Janet Jackson. Finish off this hour, should I say. As I said earlier, if you do want to contact the show, you can do so. You can contact via text on 88440, or you can WhatsApp us on 0115 930 3450. Start your message with the word Erewash. If you've got any memories from the 1970s, the 1980s, or the 1990s, you can tell us anything. If it's broadcastable, we'll share your stories.

0: Gotta play that for Gary Pilkington. He usually does Monday afternoons. He usually does Decades of Dance on a Monday afternoon. But of course, he's off on his holidays. I think he's listening, although he hasn't texted, boys. He hasn't texted me to tell me he's listening, so he might not be bothered.
1: He should be.
2: He's with the lovely Sally.
0: He's with the love of his life with Sally, isn't he? Yeah. Yeah.
2: She's probably keeping him occupied.
0: Oh, goodness gracious. And moving on from that then, shall we? So, I've started following Malka Lord on Facebook because he does Malka Lord. You know
2: the Shawaddy Waddy drummer.
0: Oh, the drummer from Shawaddy Waddy.
2: Along with Romeo.
0: Romeo, yeah, the other one. Mick. You did the opening night at MFN, didn't you, for Malk?
2: I did, yes.
0: How did that go?
2: It was the best night that MFN ever had, actually, the opening night.
0: Did he sack you after the first night?
2: No, it was a few weeks later.
0: He had a penchant for sacking people, didn't he?
2: He did, yes. At the end of one night, there was Gary, Big yep. Al and myself,
0: yep.
2: and Malk said, I want to have a word with you lads.
0: Yep.
2: And he said, you know the reason why we're not getting as many people in here as we should?
3: Oh,
2: no, you lads, you're sacked.
0: Oh, dear.
3: Because you're not playing the same record.
2: And Gary, Big Al and myself all got sacked on the same night.
0: And you know why that was, don't you? Because you weren't playing enough Shawaddy Waddy.
2: Yeah, indeed.
0: I think that was it. As long as you play lots of Shawaddy Waddy, Malk is absolutely fine with that, eh?
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0: Coming up in the next hour, we're going to do a bit of DeLacy and House of Pain. But to take us up to the news and weather, shall we do a bit more Luther Vandross then, along with Janet Jackson and The Best Things in Life Are Free?

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3: From the Sky News Centre at 3, US Central Command says two American-flagged destroyers have transited through the Strait of Hormuz. It's after Donald Trump announced Project Freedom, using the military to guide vessels out of the key trade route blockaded by Iran. Sakir Starmer, who's meeting EU leaders in Armenia, welcomes the development.
4: Well, the situation is clearly evolving. It is really important that we get the strait open because that is directly impacting on our economy in the United Kingdom. We're discussing that at the European Political Community Summit here this afternoon.
3: Earlier, Iran said it fired missiles at a US warship, but that's been denied by American officials. A German passenger has been confirmed as the third casualty after a suspected outbreak of hantavirus on a cruise ship in the Atlantic. One person, a British man, is being treated in hospital in South Africa. Three fire engines are dealing with a blaze at flats in Edinburgh. People have been asked to avoid the area surrounding Whitsun Road, which is closed off. Meanwhile, tens of thousands of Coventry fans have taken to the streets to celebrate their promotion to the Premier League with an open-top bus parade. It's being followed by a music festival headlined by supporter Tom Grennan. Ipswich are also on a bus tour to mark their return to the top flight, and captain Dara O'Shea says they're ready for the challenge ahead of next season.
5: Continue growing, continue learning, and, you know, to keep the club in the Premier League. That is the main goal. You know, it's so hard to stay up for any promoted sides, and, you know, that's got to be our main aim and our main objective.
3: Today's Premier League action is just getting underway, with Chelsea hosting Nottingham Forest. Forest have made 8 changes, with the second leg of their Europa League semi-final against Aston Villa in mind. And Cameron Diaz has announced the birth of her third child with husband Benji Madden. The actress has shared the news on Instagram, revealing they've named the boy Nautus. The message is accompanied by a picture of a pirate ship. That's the latest. I'm Imani Rana.
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7: 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It's Paul Glenn in for Gary Pilkington. And with it being a Bank Holiday Monday, that can only mean one thing. It's Decades of Dance with my guests, Mick and Woody. More from them a little later on, after we've heard from Alsa Payne and Jump Around.
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0: Kicking off our 3 decades of Dance Bank Holiday Monday with a bit of 90s hip hop, courtesy of Jump Around from House of Pain, and that one from De La Soul. House of Pain, that was yours, Mick, right?
1: It was mine, yeah. With the iconic Harlem Shuffle sample to start the song up. Three DJs are House of Pain, DJ Lethal, Danny Boy and Everlast. About the only thing that they did, really, but
0: it was
1: very iconic.
0: It was. And after that, we heard De La Soul, Me, Myself and I. Classic tune, Woody.
2: Yeah, 1989. They sampled the old Funkadelic, Not Just a Knee Deep.
0: Oh, right, OK.
2: That's where they got the bass line from.
0: That was 89,
2: though, was it? That was 89, De La Soul came out, but Funkadelic was about 1978.
0: Oh, my goodness. Yeah. My goodness.
2: Now, a real good P-Funk track.
0: Did you play that tune at Shivago's in Nottingham?
2: Yes.
0: Yeah?
2: I just had to be...
1: He used to wear his bedroom slippers while he was DJing.
2: Karate shoes, there was.
1: Karate slippers.
0: So, Woody, you used to do the dance and funk soul.
2: I did the dance side, yeah. As you walk down the steep stairs, 3 flights, I would do the room at the bottom on the left-hand side, just playing the house music, the rap, the hip-hop, the old disco classics from the 80s. And next door, the DJ there, Ashley, used to play like PWL, Kylie Minogue, yeah. Jason Donovan, that
0: yeah,
2: sort of
0: for
2: stuff.
0: For Shaz and Kaz and Gaz.
2: Yeah, I remember when the Goose Fair people came one year, the place was packed. My room just opened. The music in the other room, they didn't like it. They all came in my room and they shut the big room down.
0: Oh, man.
1: I used to work the big room before it was Shivago.
0: What was it called then?
1: The Intercon.
0: Oh, the Intercon. When was that? What was that, 1950s, 60s?
1: Give over, Paul. It was the 1970s.
0: And on that bombshell...
1: Can we say hello as well to Tina Cope, who's listening?
0: Of course we can.
1: And to Titch Wright, Christine Wright, the gang from the Spanish Bar.
0: Of course we can.
2: And also the staff at Savers, who are finishing soon. It's, what, 3:10? They've got 50 minutes left of work, and then they're going home.

0: That's a little bonus tune. That actually wasn't on the list, that one. That's Ida Way from Delisi. It's a great record, isn't it?
1: Yeah.
0: And I'm going to play that for, we've mentioned him already, but Dave Upton, he's in Ibiza, and that'll get him into the evening, that one. I'm sure he'll get into the mood with that particular tune. And just a quick reminder that he's got a gig coming up, hasn't he? He's doing a gig on
2: Mapley Village.
0: Mapley Village. He's doing an 80s alternative gig, which is going to be on the 16th of this month. It's a Saturday, and it's a day disco, and he's going to do 80s alternative music. So you'd be into that, wouldn't you, Gary?
1: Gary? Yes. Yes, Philip.
2: You mean Gary Newman? That's what he was playing.
0: Yes, I was going to say.
1: You did that last time, you know, Mr. Glenn.
0: I did. I get everybody's names wrong every single time, didn't I, Julian? What happened to him?
2: Somewhere.
0: Shall we play another tune?
2: Yeah, why not?

0: That's the Gap Band then, and Burn Rubber on Me, Why You Wanna Hurt Me, in brackets, that one. And we were just talking off air about Oops Upside Your Head. Oops Upside Your Head. And we've absolutely no idea, gents, have we, how that dance came about. Do you know?
1: None whatsoever.
2: Well, the story I hear was a DJ down in London called Chris Hill used to play it at various venues he worked at, and then these Southport Weekenders, and they just got fed up of it. They just sat down in protest. What's this rubbish you're playing? And then started messing about.
0: Oh, really?
2: As he did.
0: Yeah.
2: Chris Hill got the crowd moving, silly things.
0: And
2: they
0: got them doing the...
2: Pyramids and everything, all that, human pyramids and everything else. So that may be a story.
0: Maybe it is. Well, we'll Google it and we'll get back to you if we know after the break, shall we? All right, Woody's back. He's got a couple of classics from the 1970s coming up, from Sister Sledge and Sylvester, and we'll do a bit more 90s from Crystal Waters with Gisty Woman as well. It's Bank Holiday Monday. It's Paul for Gary. It's Decades of Dance. Good afternoon.
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0: Look at the time, gents. It's 3:30. It's 3:30. 2.5 hours. Wow. Decades of dance. We were saying, we were just having a chat off air, as we do. We need a 6-hour show, don't we, boys, really? We need a 6-hour show. We need DJs dropping in and dropping out and all that. And we can play loads of music.
1: Catering stuff,
0: yeah. Sandwiches.
2: Am I up?
0: We're all up, mate. We're all up.
2: I can't hear me.
0: Can you not? You're there. You go on, you can talk.
2: Right, well, I was just about to say on my Sunday show that I do on streaming.
0: Yep.
2: It's on for 2 hours and I have about 30 minutes talk time.
0: Really?
2: Yeah. We do a lot of talking.
0: And, of course, you play Northern Soul and Motown as well, don't you?
2: Correct.
0: And they're only about a minute and a half long, some of those songs, aren't they?
2: Well, just a touch longer, but not much longer.
0: Yeah, not much longer. So those two tunes to kick off that section of the show was, of course, He's the Greatest Dancer from Sister Sledge, and you will Sylvester, You Make Me Feel Mighty Real. They were your choices, Woody.
1: My choice, 1979, Sister Sledge, and you can't do a 70s now without playing something by Chic or anything that Chic did. And that's what Chic did. They produced, wrote the record for Sister Sledge, and that was their biggest hit, by the way.
0: Was it?
1: Yes, from 1978.
0: Bigger than We Are Family.
1: Yeah,
0: and
1: the biggest hit. The next one I played was from 1978. It was the very first, we're talking real high-energy record now.
0: Yeah.
1: And the very first singer to go really high-pitched, way before Divine in the 80s and in the 90s.
0: Hold on a minute. What about the Stylistics? They were out.
1: Yeah, I was for a male artist anyway. And I just want to know how he got his voice that high.
2: Tight underpants.
1: Probably.
0: Moving on. Yes. And in the background, but this is a disco classic. This, if you're unsure of what this is, and you may think, I've heard this somewhere before. This is David Shire and a track called Manhattan Skyline. And it's from the movie Saturday Night Fever. Now, you were saying you're not a fan of Saturday Night Fever, Mick.
2: No, it didn't do anything. The music,
0: yep,
2: great. But the film itself did absolutely nothing for me. $2.
1: I enjoyed it.
0: Great film. And listen, Staying Alive was a bit rubbish, wasn't it? The remake that came out in the 80s. Now, that was rubbish.

Decades of Dance, Monday afternoon, 15:37, just around about 20 minutes of the show to go. We've had a no-name Norman text and say, guys, can you play a bit of High Energy from the 1980s? So there you go, Man to Man featuring Man Parrish and Mel Stripper, and before that, Crystal Waters. Still to come, we've got two more tunes from Woody, two more from Mick from the 1980s and the 1970s. You're listening to Decades of Dance. It's Paul Glenn in for Gary Pilkington.

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1: Welcome back to the show. It's the last 20 minutes of Decades of Dance on Erewash Sound. Love music, love Erewash. With Paul Glenn standing in, sitting in for Gary Pilkington with my guests, Stephen Woody Woodruff and Mick G.
2: Hello. Afternoon, Paul.
1: Afternoon. Can you hear yourself now, Mick?
2: I can hear myself again.
1: Yeah, now. Well, I think we had a technical issue going on there, didn't we?
2: I thought I'd gone deaf.
1: So we're going to finish off the show with two tunes from Woody. Hello. Two tunes from Woody and two from Mick. Woody's going to do some 80s and then Mick's going to finish off with some 70s. Cheating 70s, because they're really 60s tunes, aren't they? But we'll come on to that in a little while.
2: Only one of them.
1: Okay, we'll come on to that in a little while. So firstly, we've got a couple of 1980s classics from Woody. Take it away, Woody.
3: Well, my first one, a real party band, if you ever saw them in the 80s. They actually did a tour a couple of years ago. You know, reformed again under different people. Apart from Kid Creole and the Coconuts.
1: Kid Creole, brilliant.
3: Yeah, they're an absolute fantastic band to see, whether they're dancing on stage, the Coconuts, and the crazy antics of Coty Mundin.
1: Which one was he?
3: He was the like, small Chilean Mexican.
1: Oh, right. That was Kid Creole, the singer, wasn't
3: he? He's the singer, yeah. Coty Mundin was the antic clown who used to do things on on the stage.
1: And you saw these at Rock City back in the day?
3: I saw them Rock City and everywhere. Yeah, De Montfort Hall, Leicester.
4: Well, got my stereo stolen.
1: Oh, you did get your stereo stolen. Cameo.
2: And your equaliser.
3: Yeah, I'm equaliser.
1: Out of your Allegro.
3: Yeah, I lost an Allegro.

0: Orange.
1: Slop.
0: Yeah, was it green?
1: No, it was green, yeah. And the next one is from 1980, a Crocker's classic again, formed by an Italian businessman in Boulogne. And this one goes back to 1980s, called Holiday, for all those people having a break today. It's
0: A Lover's Holiday. Yeah, and isn't Luther Vandross the singer of that one?
1: He sang on a couple of the records.
0: Yeah, he did, didn't he? Shall we listen to them, shall we? Shall we listen to them?

0: So we're all getting jealous of Dave now because this song is called A Lover's Holiday. So we're just talking about holidays. That's just one of those things, isn't it? Apparently Mick plays this as he went on his way to the airport.
1: Well, I used to. I used to have a cassette pre-made ready for when I was driving to the airport for my holidays. And this used to be on...
2: To get you in the mood.
0: Get you in the mood. And what was the other one? Away, Array, It's a Holiday.
1: Yeah, Boney M.
0: And a little bit of Madonna as well.
1: Yeah.
0: Oh. And Holiday. Goodness gracious. That is A Lover's Holiday from Change on There He Was Sounds. Oh, goodness gracious. Look at the time. It's nearly time to say goodbye. But we're going to finish with a couple of more tunes before we do. I need to play something in the background. We'll do that one, shall we? Before we finish off with Mick's last two tunes, just want to say a reminder that coming up tonight between 7 and 9 o'clock, you've got Alternative 80s with Mark Bennett. You'd like that, Mick. Alternative 80s, you'd like that. Between 7 and 9, Mark Bennett. That's a good show.
1: Give it a listen.
0: He'll definitely play some good stuff there. And coming up at 4 o'clock, between 4 and 7, you've got Drive with Lee Everest. That is just about all we've got time for. We've got a couple more tunes to go. As I mentioned earlier, Mick's got a couple now, but he's kind of cheating because they're 60s songs, aren't they, Mick?
1: No, only one of them, Paul.
0: Okay, only one of them.
1: Jackie Wilson, I Got the Sweetest Feeling, was originally released in the 60s, was a hit in the US in the 60s.
0: It wasn't a hit in the UK.
1: But
0: no?
1: Not in the UK until it was reissued in the UK in the early 70s.
0: Oh, yeah.
1: And the other one is a Motown classic, Smokey Robinson and the Miracles, one of the original Motown groups, UK number one in 1970, The Tears of a Clown.
0: All right, okay. Whenever I hear Motown, I always think of 60s. But there was loads and loads and loads of 70s.
1: Yeah.
0: Load of those Dinah Ross singles. They were 70s, weren't they? Anything to say on that, Woody?
2: No, nothing.
0: Where are you going on your holidays, Woody?
2: Oh, not yet.
0: Where are you going? Anywhere nice? You're going to Ibiza?
2: Nah, too expensive.
1: Benidorm.
2: Too expensive.
0: You're going to Benidorm?
2: Maybe next year.
1: Hotel Calypso, is
2: that right?
0: You see, we were talking earlier, Dave's in Ibiza, but with the price of aviation fuel, he might not get back.
2: Might not get back.
1: Do you know that Woody has a desk in the Hotel Calypso
0: when
1: he's there?
0: He does their Facebook.
2: Information desk,
1: All the guests staying at the hotel come to him for information about the hotel.
0: Do they?
1: Yeah.
2: I do run a Facebook site.
0: Do you get paid for that, Woody?
2: No.
0: Do you get like free food?
2: I get a discount.
0: Do you get a mini bar?
2: No.
1: Do we get paid for this, Paul?
0: No.
2: Well, that's it.
0: This is community radio, everybody. Have you had a good time, boys? Has it been good?
1: Time, as usual.
0: It was been great. Gary's going to be back next Monday, and he's also going to be back, of course, for the next Decades of Dance. I'm not sure. Has he asked you to do that one or not? Maybe
2: he hasn't said anything.
0: He wants to listen and see how this one went first, eh? But there's rumours he may have somebody who is a little bit closer to the station to help him out on that one. So thank you very, very much for joining us this afternoon. Whatever you're doing for the rest of the bank holiday, please, please have an amazing one. And I will see you Friday, 10 a.m.
1: Thanks for inviting us, Paul.
2: Thank you very much.
0: Have a lovely afternoon. See you soon, boys. Thanks for coming in. Bye.

0: when you call Saul, we call him Minogue here on Driving Our Rush Sound. Love music, love Our Rush. Bank Holiday Monday afternoon. Have you had a good Bank Holiday? Did you watch some Star Wars? I didn't. I'm Star Trek, not Star Wars. You're one or the other, aren't you? It's a bit like Marmite. But hope you had a good Bank Holiday Monday, whatever you did. More great music on the way next on Drive.
1: Love music.
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0: There are significant delays on Derby Road heading toward Longmoor Lane due to a jam causing backups. On Tamworth Road, expect slow traffic as well, with congestion towards Trent Lock. Church Street is experiencing a similar situation, with delays leading to Nottingham Road. In the area, both Arella Fields Close and Ilkeston Road are affected by roadworks, impacting travel in both directions. Additionally, road closures are in effect on Rossall Drive at Toughton Lane, and also on Barton Lane, affecting access to Remembrance Way. Over on Clifton Boulevard, roadworks are causing disruptions toward Woodside Road, along with a new layout impacting traffic at Wortley Hall Close.
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1: Albuquerque,
0: there we go. Good afternoon to you. Big shout out to Lewis listening to us this afternoon. And I want to say hello to Kelly listening to us as well. Here's the new one from Teddy Swims. Been out a few weeks now. It's Mr. Know-It-All on Drive.

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0: Shonorama and also Teddy Swims as well, right here on Bank Holiday Monday on Erewash Sound. And it's Leah Brist here with you at the controls till 7 o'clock this evening. We got your usual tea time toe tappers coming up in about an hour's time on the show, and we've also got your latest news on the way at 5 o'clock. Music to come next from John Paul Young, Lovers in the Air. We're going to play that soon for you.
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1: There's a jam on Ilkeston Road between Hickings Lane and the surrounding areas, causing significant slowdowns. Also, Barton Lane is closed heading towards Remembrance Way, and Remembrance Way is shut down in the opposite direction back to Barton Lane. Expect delays in both directions around these closures.

Ed Sheeran, Aztec Camera, and also John Paul Young playing here on Bank Holiday Monday afternoon on Erewash Sound. Going to run through Friday's chart then, as it's Monday afternoon. We'll run through the chart from Friday, see what the top 10 look like in the UK. And we got Tea Time Toe Tappers on the way around 5:30 for you as well. Simply Red and Avicii to go to the news with.

0: such a tune, isn't it? Avicii and Wake Me Up, and also Simply Red with Stars. The time is 5 o'clock. 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It's Lee Everest here till 7.
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4: From the Sky News Centre at 5. US Central Command says two American-flagged merchant vessels have passed through the Strait of Hormuz. It's after Donald Trump announced his forces would help in efforts to get commercial freight moving again through the vital waterway. John Storpertz from the International Chamber of Shipping.
5: I think there was certainly air coverage for those vessels. At the same time, we don't know what that means for the vast number of vessels that remain trapped. And so there is still a huge amount of uncertainty in the industry as to what this Project Freedom actually means.
4: The US has denied reports that Iran's hit an American warship in the Strait with missiles. Meanwhile, Sir Keir Starmer insists Europe must move at pace to strengthen its defence and security. The Prime Minister's joined EU leaders at a summit in Armenia, announcing plans for the UK to join a £78 billion loan scheme for Ukraine. Around 150 people remain on board a cruise ship off the coast of Cape Verde after a hantavirus outbreak is suspected to have killed 3 people. A British man who's confirmed to have the rodent-borne disease is in a critical condition in hospital in South Africa. 2 people have been arrested after a fire at a memorial wall in North London's Golders Green last Monday. The 46-year-old man and woman, who's 38, are being questioned on suspicion of arson with intent to endanger life. Over to sport now, where Nottingham Forest are looking to edge closer to Premier League safety at Chelsea. Live to Mike Beauville at Stamford Bridge.
6: Chelsea 0, Nottingham Forest 3. We're into 9 minutes of time added on at the end of the game, but surely a goal in each half, a Taiwo Awoniyi and an Igor Jesus penalty, enough for Forest to move 6 points clear of West Ham in the final relegation place. While for Chelsea, they're staring down the barrel of a 6th straight defeat. Chelsea 0, Nottingham Forest 3.
4: Second place Manchester City are at Everton this evening, and Rangers look to move a point off the top of the Scottish Premiership when they kick off at Leaders' Heart later this hour. That's the latest. I'm Imani Rana.
7: And from Errol Walsh Sound, I'm Ben Mellor. A Derbyshire family who have been farming for 6 generations face being forced to sell off dozens of cattle amid a fallout over a new nature haven. The Grammer family have farmed 93 acres of agricultural land around Sawley for 100 years, but recently their tenancy to 4 acres of land off Tamworth Road behind All Saints Church was ended by Errol Walsh Borough Council. Work's now begun to turn it into a nature haven, with contractors laying down gravel and cutting trees, but the family say they weren't consulted and weren't given the chance to keep the land after the lease expired. But Errol Walsh Borough Council says it's turning previously private land into a public amenity, and that if they tried to sell it to the Grammer family, a developer could have outbid them and turned it into housing. Now over in Derby, police are appealing for witnesses after reports that a firearm was discharged in Beckettwell Lane. The incident behind the R Lounge bar is said to have took place around 2:30 a.m. on the 26th of April. No one was injured, but 3 people were arrested over it. Police say any information could help their investigation. And finally, £37,000 has been awarded to try and reduce the number of motorcycle deaths and serious injuries in Derbyshire. The money comes from the Road Safety Trust and will be handed to Derbyshire Police to try and encourage a change in behaviour from motorists. It builds on pilot research carried out last year to create a single, evidence-backed campaign for the rest of the year. The materials will then also be made available to police forces across the UK. There's more news online at errolwashsound.com.
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7: A grey and cloudy day across Errol Walsh, but it should remain relatively dry until the evening, when light rain can't be ruled out. Otherwise mild, with a high of 15 Celsius, leading into a partially cloudy night with lows of 8.
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0: Are you ready for hour 2 of Bank Holiday Monday afternoon? Then Lee Everest here with you till 7 o'clock on Errol Walsh Sound. Love music, love Errol Walsh. I've got music to come from No Mercy, big 90s classic. But first of all, Taylor Swift, and it's The Fate of Ophelia.
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No Mercy, and Where Do You Go, playing right here on Bank Holiday Monday afternoon. It's Errol Walsh Sound. Love music, love Errol Walsh. Lee Everest taking you through till 7 o'clock this evening. Big shout out to Michael and Harry, who say, Lee, listening to Errol Walsh Sound this afternoon. Bank Holiday Monday sounding good, doing the garden. Hello, guys.

0: and also Fleetwood Mac playing right here on Drive. Love music, love Erewash. We've got some Tea Time Toe Tappers lined up for you. I know it's bank holiday and all the rest of it, and there's not really commute going on, but you might be driving away from some family or on the way home from a day out, whatever you're doing. Tea Time Toe Tappers are on the way very soon. Looking forward to getting those in your ears for Bank Holiday Monday afternoon. And we're going to play you Natasha Bedingfield and these words. Big shout out to Darren listening to us this afternoon from Long Eaton. Hello to Kevin from Beeston listening to us as well. Enjoying the tunes. Thanks, mate.
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11: There's a significant jam on the A6 heading into Derby, causing delays of about half an hour. Expect slow-moving traffic. In addition, there's a road closure on Barton Lane, leading to Remembrance Way, which is also closed in the opposite direction. Please plan accordingly, as these closures are impacting travel in both directions.
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Edwin Starr and Contact, sounding great. 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Good afternoon to the team at the Burger Joint working this afternoon, doing some food for people. Big shout out as well to Ronnie. He says, Lee, doing a long distance drive this afternoon and loving the tunes on my local radio station. Thanks very much, mate.

0: McCartney and Jacko with Say Say Say. I saw the Jackson film over the weekend. Saw it yesterday. Really, really good film. It's got mixed reviews, I know. I thought it was quite good, though. Insight behind the curtain of what happened back in the day with Jacko. We're due Tea Time Turntables again tomorrow afternoon. An Erebos Sound on Drive. On your commute home. Can't be long till the next school holidays, I'm just thinking. Maybe in a few weeks. Or is it like now? I really don't know.
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slow traffic on Derby Road from Mill Lane, with a backup of around 20 minutes. Greens Lane is also experiencing congestion, leading to delays of about 10 minutes in both directions. In Telford, there's a jam on Arlston Drive toward Rushford Drive, resulting in about a 15-minute delay. Additionally, Barton Lane is closed in both directions at Remembrance Way, impacting traffic flow in the area.

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0: 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The UK Top 40 was out on Friday then. Number one is Sam Fender, Livy Dean Steel with Rain Me In. Olivia Rodrigo, Drop Dead, down one at number two. Beauty and the Beat, Justin Bieber and Nicki Minaj staying at number three. Also a non-mover was Dracula from Tame Impala at number four. Alex Warren, Fever Dream, up one at five. Down one was Justin Bieber and Daisies at six. Sombra and Homewrecker, seven. Lush Life, Zara Larsson, eight. Up one from last week. Up two from last week was Olivia Dean, Man I Need, in number nine. And number 10 this week is Dominic Fike with Baby Doll on the UK Top 40. Fike is at 11 as well, down three with White Keys. Noah Kahan, new in at number 12 with Doors. Michael Jackson from Billie Jean, no surprise because the film's on the cinema, so it's no surprise that he's in the charts again. Billie Jean at 13, Harry

0: Styles with American Girls. We just played that. Number 14, down one from last week. Milky at 15. Non-Mover, Ella Langley. Choosing Texas, Non-Mover at 16. Noah Kahan, The Great Divide, 17. Up from 80 last week. My God. Bella Kay, 18. Down 6 from last week. And down 7 was Zara Larsson, Midnight Sun. And up 23 at 20 is Noah Kahan and Porchlight. That's how your UK top 40 is looking on this Bank Holiday Monday afternoon.
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0: Miley Cyrus and Flowers, and also Culture Club as well. 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
4: From the Sky News Centre at 6. Authorities in Germany say two people have been killed after a car ploughed into a crowd in the eastern city of Leipzig. Reports say several others have been injured. The driver's been arrested. Elsewhere, the situation in the Strait of Hormuz is highly unclear, with contradicting narratives. America's dismissed reports that two Iranian missiles hit a warship, while Tehran's disputing claims that two US-flagged merchant ships have successfully crossed the key trade route. French President Emmanuel Macron, who's been meeting EU leaders in Armenia, says he still won't get involved in the conflict.
5: Si les États-Unis veulent réouvrir, sont prêts à réouvrir Hormuz.
6: If the United States is ready to reopen the Strait of Hormuz, that's great. That's what we've been asking for. However, we will not participate in any forceful operation within a framework that, in my opinion, does not seem clear.
4: A tour operator says it's still dealing with a serious medical situation on a cruise ship off the coast of Cape Verde. A British man's in hospital with a confirmed case of hantavirus, while three passengers have died. A teenager's been remanded in custody after a suspected bomb hoax led to a Peter Kay show being evacuated. Magistrates heard 19-year-old Omar Majid allegedly barged his way into Birmingham's Utilita Arena on Friday night without a ticket. To sport now, where Nottingham Forest have taken a huge step towards Premier League safety with a 2-3-1 win at managerless Chelsea. They're now 6 points clear of the bottom three. Forest goalkeeper Matt Sells saved a penalty for the visitors just before the break with his team 2-0 up.
7: Well, I'm happy to help the team on a crucial moment, and I think this win is massive for us for still 3 games to play, of course. Not yet done, but we are almost there now.
4: And Manchester City have the chance to cut Arsenal's advantage at the top back to 3 points when they go to Everton this evening. Meanwhile, in the Scottish Premiership, leaders Hearts are trailing 1-0 in the first half at home to title rivals Rangers. That's the latest. I'm Imani Rana.
8: And from Erewash Sound, I'm Ben Meller. A Derbyshire family who have been farming for 6 generations face being forced to sell off dozens of cattle amid a fallout over a new nature haven. The Grammer family have farmed 93 acres of agricultural land around Sawley for 100 years, but recently their tenancy to 4 acres of land off Tamworth Road behind All Saints Church was ended by Erewash Borough Council. Work's now begun to turn it into a nature haven, with contractors laying down gravel and cutting trees, but the family say they weren't consulted and weren't given the chance to keep the land after the lease expired. But Erewash Borough Council says it's turning previously private land into a public amenity, and that if they tried to sell it to the Grammer family, a developer could have outbid them and turned it into housing. Now over in Derby, police are appealing for witnesses after reports that a firearm was discharged in Beckettwell Lane. The incident behind the R Lounge bar is said to have took place around 2:30 a.m. on the 26th of April. No one was injured, but 3 people were arrested over it. Police say any information could help their investigation. And finally, £37,000 has been awarded to try and reduce the number of motorcycle deaths and serious injuries in Derbyshire. The money comes from the Road Safety Trust and will be handed to Derbyshire Police to try and encourage a change in behaviour from motorists. It builds on pilot research carried out last year to create a single, evidence-backed campaign for the rest of the year. The materials will then also be made available to police forces across the UK. There's more news online at erewashsound.com.
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8: A grey and cloudy day across Erewash, but it should remain relatively dry until the evening when light rain can't be ruled out. Otherwise mild with a high of 15 Celsius, leading into a partially cloudy night with lows of 8.
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0: Just after 6 on Drive into the final hour of Bank Holiday Monday evening. Lee Everest here till 7 o'clock with you. Mark on the way at 7 with alternate 80s, of course. And I've got music on the way from Tom Grennan. And we're going to start this hour with Diana King. Let's do it.
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0: T-Rex and 20th Century Boy, and also John Parr playing on Aerowash Sound. Love music, love Aerowash. Bank Holiday Monday afternoon. And my God, it's 20 past six. It's flying by this afternoon, really is. Hello to Sarah. She says, Lee, enjoying the tunes this afternoon. Want to shout out to Amy as well. She says, Lee, loving it. Fern's been in touch. She says, Lee, listening to the tunes while getting the bank holiday dinner ready. Roast chicken tonight for us. We do that on a bank holiday in our house. We have our Sunday on the Monday, and then we do something like different on the Sunday.
1: Love,
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8: There's heavy congestion on Derby Road, causing significant delays as traffic crawls towards Heanor Road. Expect slow-moving vehicles on Newell Drive, where backups stretch toward Firth Drive. In the area of Carter's Wood Drive, traffic is jammed all the way to Assarts Road. On the A6464, you'll encounter a standstill in both directions. Additionally, Remembrance Way is closed to traffic leading into Barton Lane, and the same applies for Barton Lane heading back towards Remembrance Way.
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0: And it's the Everest here at the controls with you through till 7 o'clock this evening. Hope you're doing good. Big shout out to Sheila, she says, Lee. Enjoying the Bank Holiday Monday afternoon listening to Erewash Sound with you at the controls. Big shout out as well to Debbie, who says, Lee, I'm actually going to work tonight for a night shift, but I am looking forward to listening to Alternative 80s from 7 o'clock on the way into work this evening. So big shout out to you, Debbie. Thanks for your love. Big shout out as well to the East Midlands train driver mum, who's on Instagram. If you've not followed her, do give her a follow. So she's an East Midlands railway driver. She's actually based in London, but she's up our way quite a lot. And she's always doing these little behind the scenes videos of what happens on the train. So if you travel by a train on East Midlands Railway, follow that train driver mum and she'll show you that what's going on behind the scenes and what it all means. So if you're disrupted by the trains, like we often do get, you get some like behind the curtain information about what happens. It's really, really good. Really, really good stuff to watch. Really, really good informative videos. And they're all done, of course, at a very safe distance and when everything's safe. Right, okay. Let's continue with the music. I've got Boston with More Than The Feeling to play you straight after this. The Fine Young Cannibals now on Drive.

Boston and Mold and the Feeling, a proper driving anthem for your Monday night here on Arrow Sound. Alternative Age is on the way at 7 o'clock with Mark, and you also heard the Fine Young Cannibals and Ever Fallen in Love. And it's Lee Everest here with you at the controls. Love music, love Arrow Wash. Gonna do three in a row next. I have got Annie Lennox, Olivia Rodrigo with the UK's number one, Drop Dead, that plays very shortly, and Queen and David Bowie with Under Pressure, that's on in moments.

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4: There's a jam on Chiltern Drive heading towards Newdigate Road, creating a significant slowdown. Traffic is also backed up on Carter's Wood Drive toward Assarts Road, adding to the congestion in the area. In addition, both directions are affected by a road closure on Remembrance Way at Barton Lane, so be prepared for detours around that section.

Queen and David Bowie, Under Pressure, sounding great here on Drive and Error Wash Sound. Also, Olivia Rodrigo, Drop Dead, the UK's official number two, actually, not number one. I did say number one earlier, didn't I? You would have thought I'd have known, wouldn't you? I was going through the charts earlier. Silly me, unbelievable. 5 to 7 on your way home.

0: It's Five, and also Marvin Gaye and Tammy Terrell with Ain't No Mountain High Enough to finish us off with for Monday night. Thanks for your company today. Have a great rest of your bank holiday. I'm back tomorrow at 4.
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4: From the Sky News Centre at 7, two people have been killed and another two seriously injured after a car rammed into a crowd in Leipzig in Germany. The driver's been arrested and police are trying to work out a motive. Our reporter Olivia Guthrie's following developments.
5: Initially, we've had some local radio reports that it was a damaged Volkswagen SUV, which was seen speeding through the pedestrian zone. And there were some reports that there was a person clinging to the hood of that car.
4: Donald Trump says the US has launched efforts to guide ships safely out of the Strait of Hormuz. Its military says two American-flagged merchant vessels have successfully crossed the vital trade route which Iran's blockading, to Iran's disputing claims, while the US has dismissed reports that two Iranian missiles hit a warship. The owner of the cruise ship where there's a hantavirus outbreak says there's still a serious medical situation on board. Three people have died and a British man's in a critical condition in hospital in South Africa. Two people have been arrested after a fire at a memorial wall in North London's Golders Green. It broke out in the heavily Jewish populated area last Monday. The 46-year-old man and woman, who's 38, are being questioned on suspicion of arson. Chelsea's poor Premier League form has continued with a 3-1 defeat at home to Nottingham Forest. Teenager Jesse Derry was stretchered off following a head collision on his debut just before half-time. Caretaker boss Callum McFarlane says they gave themselves too much to do.
6: When you give a team like that a 2-0 head start and then it goes to 3-0 and they've got something to fight for, they know how big that 3 points were. I don't think we lacked effort and commitment, and thought we got into some good situations in the second half, some good moments, some clearances, some blocks. I don't think it was down to a lack of effort.
4: And Manchester City can cut Arsenal's advantage at the top back to 3 points when they kick off for Everton in an hour. Our Scottish Premiership leaders Hearts are leading 2-1 in the second half at home to title rivals Rangers. That's the latest. I'm Imani Brana.
7: And from Erewash Sound, I'm Ben Mellor. A Derbyshire family who have been farming for 6 generations face being forced to sell off dozens of cattle amid a fallout over a new nature haven. The Grammer family have farmed 93 acres of agricultural land around Sawley for 100 years, but recently their tenancy to 4 acres of land off Tamworth Road behind All Saints Church was ended by Erewash Borough Council. Work's now begun to turn it into a nature haven, with contractors laying down gravel and cutting trees, but the family say they weren't consulted and weren't given the chance to keep the land after the lease expired. But Erewash Borough Council says it's turning previously private land into a public amenity, and that if they tried to sell it to the Grammer family, a developer could have outbid them and turned it into housing. Now over in Derby, police are appealing for witnesses after reports that a firearm was discharged in Beckettwell Lane. The incident behind the R Lounge bar is said to have took place around 2:30 a.m. on the 26th of April. No one was injured, but 3 people were arrested over it. Police say any information could help their investigation. And finally, £37,000 has been awarded to try and reduce the number of motorcycle deaths and serious injuries in Derbyshire. The money comes from the Road Safety Trust and will be handed to Derbyshire Police to try and encourage a change in behaviour from motorists. It builds on pilot research carried out last year to create a single, evidence-backed campaign for the rest of the year. The materials will then also be made available to police forces across the UK. There's more news online at erewashsound.com.
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7: A grey and cloudy day across Erewash, but it should remain relatively dry until the evening when light rain can't be ruled out. Otherwise mild with a high of 15 Celsius, leading into a partially cloudy night with lows of 8.
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9: Just on 7:05 right now, this is your bank holiday Monday, 4th May 2026. Thank you ever so much to the news and weather teams, their respective bits and pieces. As ever, some of the news team, they're back at 8. The rest of them, well, they're off home now, so enjoy the rest of the bank holiday. As are the Erewash Drive team. Thank you to them for the previous 3 hours on this year. Wireless Erewash Drive returns tomorrow from 4. So does the normal rush hour as well, no doubt. Alternative 80s it is then. Mr. B here presiding over proceedings for you now until 9. we have to play for you soon Bon Jovi. The Beautiful South there on Momentarily, but at this time the first track from our featured artists on the programme this week, who are Erasure. A very good afternoon. Shall we try again? A very good evening to you.
2: This is 157th Street. 145th will be next. The anchor of the closing doors.

Love Music Lover, Erewash Wheel, Erewash Sound, Alternative 80s first hour underway right now with Mr. B. Bon Jovi just there, Wanted Dead or Alive, before which The Beautiful South and You Keep It All In. And we start off with the first of four tracks we have for you this week from our featured artist Erasure, played you sometimes. You may recall, if you watched it at the time or even ever since, video for that was filmed on the roof of a building. I'm sure someone was still around with a hose pipe while they're doing this as well. I do hope nothing was plugged in that would have lit up, so to speak. Here's Bad Manners for you now on Alternative 80s on Erewash Sound.

That's Bad Manners there for you on Alternative 80s here on Eros Sound at almost 20 past 7 for your bank holiday Monday evening. Nini Nana Nana Nunu. Bad Manners have never stopped touring, believe it or not, since the band were formed. Still primarily Buster Blood Vessel, although it's not as big these days. That's a slimmed down a bit some years ago. And Friends, generally supported by Max Splodge. You might remember of Splodgeness Abounds fame. It's time for this week's Then and Now. This is where I play you a tune from back in the 80s, obviously, and one from more nowadays. And this week we are featuring Duran Duran, starting with their first UK chart single, Planet Earth.

0: And now on Alternative 80s for this week, featuring Duran Duran. That's their latest single just there, Free to Love. That's Duran Duran and Nile Rodgers on that one. And before that, we had the band's first UK chart single, 1981, I think it was around, and Planet Earth. Keep it right here then. Our second track is all set to go from our featured artists this week, who are Erasure, and we shall be playing on this ear wireless for you momentarily, Au L'Amour.
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Erasure there with Old L'Amour here on Alternative 80s on Erewash Sound. They are our featured artist this week, still active as well, actually, in the background, as it were, and consisting of Vince Clark and Andy Bell. Andy Bell, who once worked in a butcher's shop in Peterborough, by all accounts. Vince Clark also been involved with the likes of Depeche Mode in their early days, who was one half of Yazoo once upon a time, as well as many more things. Off to the later part of the decade we go now for this one from the London Boys. This is London Nights on Alternative 80s on Erewash Sound.

There go the London boys on Alternative 80s here on Erewash Sound with London Nights. Sidney Youngblood did If Only I Could. That was one of his quite popular singles. Also did this one as well, Sit and Wait.

Sydney Youngblood on Alternative 80s here on Aerowash Sound and Sit and Wait. In the next hour, another couple of tracks we should be having from our featured artist Erasure. We're going to enter the 12-inch zone as well, play you a 12-inch single. Not long after the start of the next hour, that and much, much more to come here on Alternative 80s on Aerowash Sound. Now playing this from Lynx, You're Lying.

There are links on Alternative 80s here on Erewash Sound with Your Lie. What's a tune now for you from the late and great Chris Rea? And did some tremendous tunes while he was with us, and including this one. And this is where everyone used to go on holiday before the advent of, shall we say, bucket and spade flights and things like that. Mind you, the rate they're going on with this, if you read about the fuel, might all be on the beach soon in the UK.

Something slightly different there for you from the Funboy 3 Summertime, before which we had the late and great Chris Rea and On the Beach, all on Alternative 80s on Aerowash Sound.

The Eurythmics, When Tomorrow Comes, on Alternative 80s on Aerowash Sound. Almost time for the outburst of news at 8. And we'll get to the news team's turn on This Ear Wireless with this one for you now from The Jam. This is Start.

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4: From the Sky News Centre at 8. A cruise ship at the centre of a suspected hantavirus outbreak still isn't being allowed to dock in Cape Verde as a precaution. Three people have died and a British tourist in hospital. 23 UK nationals are among those still on board. The virus has spread through rodent urine and droppings. Dr. Charlotte Hammers from the University of Cambridge.
5: They have all been to the same area, which might have been a route of transmission, and they are all on the same ship. So if there is a rodent problem on the ship, which I'm not saying there is, but that is another possibility, then there is a potential for exposure through that.
4: Two people have been killed and another two seriously injured after a car rammed into a crowd in Germany. Authorities say it hit pedestrians in the eastern city of Leipzig. A 33-year-old local man has been arrested. A teenager's been remanded in custody after a suspected bomb hoax led to a Peter Kay show being evacuated. Magistrates heard 19-year-old Omar Majed allegedly barged his way into Birmingham's Utilita Arena on Friday night. Britney Spears has avoided a spell in jail after pleading guilty to reckless driving involving alcohol and drugs. The singer was charged with being under the influence after she was seen driving erratically in California in March and later checked into rehab. Her lawyer, Michael Goldstein, says she's doing well.
6: I don't think anybody's happy about pleading guilty to anything, but under the circumstances and to get this behind her, I think everybody is pleased with the result. We appreciate the court. We appreciate the thoughtful disposition. We appreciate the district attorney recognizing the positive steps that Brittany has taken to help herself.
4: To sport, where Hearts have taken a huge step towards the Scottish Premiership title with a 2-1 win at home to Rangers. The leaders are now 3 points clear of nearest challengers Celtic and 7 ahead of today's opponents. And Manchester City are just kicking off at Everton as they aim to reduce Arsenal's advantage back to 3 points at the top of the Premier League. That's the latest. I'm Imani Rana.
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9: Just turning 8 o'clock right now, official bank holiday Monday, 4th May 2026. Thank you, as always, to the news team for the outburst of news. They'll be back again at 9 to read us some more stories. Welcome along, then, to the second hour of this week's edition of Alternative 80s here on Erewash Sound. Mr. B here, still presiding over proceedings at this time with Transvision Vamp to play for you soon to give you time to get the volume up to 11, you see. John Evangelis there on momentarily, but at this time the third out of four tracks we have for you this week from our featured artists on, yes, you guessed it, the programme, who are Erasure. A very good evening to you.
10: Stand clear of the closing doors, please.

Transvision Van there and Baby I Don't Care here on Alternative 80s on Erewash Sound. Before which, John Evangelis, I Hear You Now. And we start off with Erasure with Stop. There is, just as an aside, there's an Australian sort of punkish type band actually called Amil and the Sniffers. And they do say that Transvision Vamp is one of their big influences. You can actually see where some of their tunes come from. They're all short and to the point and what have you. Meanwhile, it's Prefab Sprout now on Alternative 80s on Erewash Sound with Cars and Girls.

Pretty fab sprout there for you on Alternative 80 on Rush Sound with Cars and Girls. We're almost into this week's 12-inch zone, guys. I've rifled through the box of 12-inch singles. But before that, though, one of the big hits in the 80s was Dexys Midnight Runners and Gino. If you turn the record over, you'll get to play this.

There we are then, that's B-side there for you of Dexys Midnight Runners, well, the very successful single, Gino, that one there, Breaking Down the Walls of Heartache. Sometimes when you turn a record over, there could be quite a treat on the B-side, well, sort of a few times out of 10 anyway. We're now into this week's 12-inch zone. This is basically where we're going to play you a 12-inch single. Could be a remix of the 7-inch original, might be an extended version, really. As I say every week, you never had CDs in the early part of the 80s. It was just records made of vinyl, stuck a needle on them when they were spinning round, and music came out of the speakers. All quite incredible stuff, really. And this week's 12-inch zone is with Spania and the Viva mix of Call Me.

0: That's the 12-inch zone for this week here on Alternative 80s, featuring Spania and the Viva mix of Call Me. Keep it right here then. Our fourth and final track is all set to go from our featured artists this week, who are Erasure, and Always will be playing on This Ear Wireless momentarily.
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Quite honest, I've not heard that for absolutely, well, to put it locally, yonks, ages, if you prefer. Erasure there, fourth and final track from They Have Now Been, the featured artist on Alternative 80s this week. That one there, the rather excellent Always. Madness and Wings of a Dove are all ready to go. But first of all, though, Donna Summer is having dinner with Gershwin on Alternative 80s on Aurora Sound.

There go, Madness for you and Wings of a Dove here on Alternative 80s on Erewash Sound, before which it was Donna Summer and Dinner with Gershwin. After the news at 9, Mr. Nick Richardson, he's on with his fabulous Late Show, full of fantastic tunes and, well, local bits and bats running around the Erewash Borough, maybe a song over 5 minutes long, maybe a Did You Know, and maybe all sorts of things. Sean has a little raffle before he starts to decide upon which features will be featured. Stick around to find out what they are. That's Nick. He's on after the news at 9 with his fabulous Late Show. Meanwhile, Jesus and Mary Chain now with Darklands.

That's a Jesus and Mary chain there for you. Always becoming left of alternative 80s of this week with Darklands. Here's a tune now. I don't hear this very often at all, actually. It wasn't played too much either back in the day, so it didn't do very well chart-wise. This is Ultravox now and the rather excellent Visions in Blue on alternative 80s on Arrowash Sound.

That's the Pinkies there with Danger Games, before which Ultravox and the very rarely heard Visions and Blue, both of which pretty much round up proceedings on Alternative 84 this week. Thanks so much for coming over the last couple of hours. Hope you enjoyed the tunes, and as ever, the general carrying on. Same time, same place it is next week then. Well, join me tomorrow if you wish between 7 and 9 for The Rock Show. Brand new Suzi Quattro album is being featured on that one. Stick around though, because after the news, we have Mr. Nick Richardson and his fabulous Late Show. Up to that we go now with Frankie Goes to Hollywood and Welcome to the Pleasure Dome. Thanks for listening. Take care. Ta-ta for now.

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2: From the Sky News Centre at 9. Two people have been killed and two seriously injured after a car ramming in Germany. It ploughed into bystanders in a pedestrian zone in the eastern city of Leipzig. A local man's been detained. Saxony's Interior Minister Armin Schuster has been giving more details.
3: It is very likely that it was an isolated incident. Leipzig is absolutely safe and people can use the pedestrian area. A 33-year-old German citizen was arrested.
2: Elsewhere, authorities in Cape Verde are still not allowing a cruise ship at the centre of a suspected hantavirus outbreak to dock there. Health officials say it's as a precaution. Three people have died and a British tourist's in hospital. The situation in the Strait of Hormuz is highly unclear, with contradicting narratives. America's dismissed reports that two Iranian missiles hit a warship, while Tehran's disputing claims that two US-flagged merchant ships have successfully crossed the key trade route. Two people have been arrested on suspicion of arson after a fire at a memorial wall in North London's Golders Green. It broke out in the heavily Jewish populated area in the early hours of last Monday. To sport now, where Manchester City are aiming to cut Arsenal's lead at the top of the Premier League back to 3 points, with victory away to Everton. Shane Pinnington is at Hill Dickinson Stadium.
4: Where it's Everton 0, Manchester City 1, and Jeremy Doku's strike here has the visitors in front and on course to close that gap on the leaders Arsenal down to 3 points tonight. Pep Guardiola's men have dominated and should be further in front, with Shirky on three occasions and Semenyo missing good chances. But at the other end, Beto nearly fired Everton in front, but for a smart save by Donnarumma. It's Everton 0, Manchester City 1.
2: Nottingham Forest have taken another step towards safety after stunning Chelsea 3-1, and Hearts have ensured they remain on course for the Scottish Premiership title with a 2-1 victory at home to Rangers. The leaders had to come from behind to go 3 points clear at the top. That's the latest. I'm Imani Rana.
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Kylie Minogue, Can't Get You Out of My Head, and a stage where I'm out of love at the top of the hour. Thank you, Mark, for the last couple of hours as well for this evening's Alternative 80s. Mark, back tomorrow evening at 7 o'clock for The Rock Show. Join Mark then, I'm sure you will, because I'm sure Mark will enjoy some fantastic songs as well. I know I usually do. Me, Nick, though, with you now until 1 o'clock on Tuesday morning. And hopefully you've had a busy day this bank holiday Monday. Yes, it's been a bit quiet on the roads. Went out, did a bit of shopping, and it seems to be very, very quiet on those roads out there. But that's nothing to go by, because other areas could be busy. Maybe people have gone down the coast. They normally do, don't they, this bank holiday weekend. Don't You Want Me is coming up in a moment with the Human League. Right now, here's Rosanna from Toto.

0: This is Erie Wash Sound. Now, the All Saints Church Hall, Tamworth Road in Sawley, going to be playing host to General Knowledge Quiz, taking place Saturday the 16th of May. And it starts at 7 p.m. The cost is £8 per person, and you can have up to teams of four. You can pay on the door, but include a ploughman's supper. Bring your own drink and glasses. Tea and coffee will also be served during the break, and a raffle's going to be held with prize donations welcome as well. Proceeds will be going to the Church of Funds, and if you want more information, and contact Betty Thompson, 0115 972 7876.
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Bananarama, Love in the First Degree with the Bee Gees, and Staying Alive for you here at Erewash Sound. I think it's time for a TV Remembered. 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Now, this one this evening, it's a 1960s series. They did a reboot back in 2018 for this one. However, we are going to be looking at the original, yes, American science fiction television series, which originally aired 1965. Till, oh look, March the 6th for my birthday, 1968, a bit before my birthday. It was lightly dramatic, sometimes comedic in tone, and the series was inspired by the 1812 Joan David Weiss novel, The Swiss Family Robinson. However, the series follows the adventures of the Robinsons, a pioneering family of space colonists who struggle to survive in the depths of space. It ran for about 84 episodes over 3 seasons. It consists of 29 for the first. 29th episode, however, had a few minutes of colour at the end, and season 2 and 3 were shot entirely in colour. Of course, this evening's TV Remembered. He's following the Jupiter 2 saucer-shaped spacecraft with the Robinsons lost in space.

This is Erewash's sound. The new Man of Ground, which is the home of Ilkeston Town FC, is going to be playing host to a charity football match in aid of the Air Ambulance, a game between a football team, which is run by organiser Matthew White, as the Blackthorn United, and JE United. They're going to be played Saturday the 16th of May. They kick off at 7:30. Everybody's welcome.

0: Tony Braxton, Unbreak My Heart here at Erewash Sound. We are fast approaching the news this evening at 10 o'clock. I've still got some Carly Simon to try and squeeze in before then.
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he was really saying something here. Well, yes, how's your bank holiday Monday going so far for you then out there? Me, just being busy today, did a bit of shopping this morning. Went over to Derby to that centre over there, to one of their shops to have a look round. Yeah, well, in the end, we ended up looking through around three shops. Yeah. And luckily, we only bought what we needed here. Lynn went looking for a sofa. We don't need it just yet, but she's eyeing one up, and then she has seen one that she's eyed up as well, she likes. But we will see. We'll see. We've got to measure where she wants it. Although we've not had ours yet, 3 years. Here's the Cars with Drive. Somba's on the way as well.

place, 12 p.m. till 2 p.m. during term time. It's at the Vernon Suites, the old Bennelly site. That's 29 Vernon Street. They've got some hot drinks, biscuits served throughout, and a light lunch available at noon. Activities and Wi-Fi. You can just pop in for a chat if you wish. Everybody's welcome. If you want more details, give them a call, 01159443172.

Rona for you, Rhythm of the Night. I'll be back after the news in just a few moments' time at 10 o'clock for the second hour of The Late Show. We'll see if we can squeeze in a song over 5 minutes long. In the meantime, let's head to the news. At 10, it's Carly Simon, You're So Vain.

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3: From the Sky News Centre at 10, a tour operator has confirmed it's dealing with a serious medical situation on a cruise ship off the coast of Cape Verde. A Dutch couple and a German national have died after a suspected outbreak of hantavirus. A British man who's 69 is in intensive care in South Africa. Vinod Balasubramaniam is a molecular virologist and says the infection spread by rodents.
4: Hantavirus is not usually spread like COVID-19 or influenza, although it's a respiratory virus. For most antiviruses, casual person-to-person spread is, you know, almost very rare.
3: Two people have been killed and another two seriously injured after a car rammed into a crowd in eastern Germany. Authorities say it ploughed into the central pedestrian zone in Leipzig. The driver of a Volkswagen SUV has been arrested. President Trump says two US-flagged merchant vessels have successfully transited through the Strait of Hormuz. It's after his announcement that 15,000 troops would help seafarers stranded in the crucial waterway to try to break Iran's stranglehold. Britney Spears has settled a drink driving case by pleading guilty to a lesser charge of reckless driving involving drugs or alcohol. The pop star was pulled over by police in California in March. In sport, Manchester City have been trying to cut Arsenal's lead at the top of the Premier League away to Everton. Live to Shane Pinnington at Hill Dickinson Stadium.
5: Well, it's finished Everton 3, Manchester City 3, and it's advantage Arsenal in the title race as Pep Guardiola's men drop points here after a crazy second half. Doku fired City in front only for Everton to turn things around and go 3-1 up through goals from Jake O'Brien and a double from Tierno Barry. But City went on as Erling Haaland made it 3-2 and Doku couldn't home the equaliser late on.
3: And Chelsea suffered a sixth consecutive top-flight defeat in losing 3-1 at home to Nottingham Forest. And Rangers are all but out of the Scottish Premiership title race. That's after a 2-1 defeat at Leaders' Hearts. That's the latest. I'm Cam Hall.
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0: Alex and Warren for you, Steven. Hey, what is that going on this day? Is actually going for you this evening. We'll soon be heading off at 11 o'clock to the late night wind down. So yeah, we've got some fantastic songs though before then. So whatever you're up to, whatever you're doing, you don't have to worry. Sit back, relax, and enjoy some fantastic songs with me this evening, I should say. I'll tell you what we've got coming up later on. We have got a song over 5 minutes long for you. I wonder what that's going to be. Find out later on. We'll have a look as well what's going on in and around the borough. All that after Taylor Swift, 22, and Mary Mary with Shackles. Praise you.
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0: Love music, love Ari Wash here at Ari Wash Sound. Now, as part of the Alzheimer's Society Dimension Action Week, a community event's going to be held in Ari Wash at Ari Wash Voluntary Action on Granville Avenue in Long Eaton. Takes place Tuesday, the 19th of May, starting at 10 a.m. till 2 p.m. So if you or someone you're close to is living with memory loss or dementia, you're not alone. Attending this event for a safe, welcoming space where experienced advisors are there to listen, understand and support you, and you can also drop in any time on the day. Dementia advisors will be on hand to offer you the support you need with experience in working alongside diverse communities. 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There's going to be multilingual information or the option to provide this where needed. Background and identity. And that there's also support that respects your community. 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They're also welcome. 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
1: You're listening to The Late Show here at Harry Wash Sound, Bella Kay with I Love It, I Love It, I Love It. Tina Charles before that one, and I Love to Love. Yeah, a lot of loves in those two songs, wasn't there? I'll tell you what, our next song's probably got a lot of love in it as well. It's a song for you right now. Over 5 minutes long. Yes, we've got Elton John for you and Song for Guy. Standing at 6 minutes, 36 seconds.

0: This is Erriewasher Sound. The 2026 Ocash Trust Bargain Trail is going to be held Saturday the 10th of May, starting at 9 a.m. till 3 p.m. Now, the annual event covers participating households across Ockbrook and Borrowash, in which they turn their front yard into their very own stall, but also with bargain trail hubs within Borrowash Methodist Church Hall. For £6 in advance and £8 for a stall within Borrowash Methodist Church, or to book on the day for a house front stall, entrants are then included on a map, which then can be purchased from the village centre to help you find out who is where and has items of potential bargains and long lost treasures for you to find and a buy. Now, maps can be collected starting at 9 a.m. from the Borrowash Co-op car park. That's on Victoria Avenue in Borrowash. Every penny raised from this event through pitch payments and map purchases will go right back into supporting local children in the villages and helping them achieve their dreams and aspirations, as well as more besides. 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

0: As the Police with Roxanne here at Erewash Sound. Well, we are fast approaching 11 o'clock this evening. Hopefully you're sat out there enjoying yourself, doing what you do best. Yes, I've just been sat out at work most of the day. Not today, to be honest. Yeah, forgetting what day I'm on. Today I've just been chilling out, yes, so there we go. And the weather's not been that bad, has it? It's been quite warm. Despite the fact it's been cloudy, it's been still very, very warm. Hopefully this sign of summer on the way. Talking of which, on the way all night long from Lionel Richie.
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Lionel Richie, all night long, all night love music, love. Ari Wash here. That's Ari Wash at South. Well, I will be with you all night. Yes, I will. Because we're going to be continuing after the news at 11 with the late night wind down this evening. We've still got Wilson Phillips on the way. Hold on. So what with Pink first?

This is Harry Walsh at Sound. Now, I love my walks, I don't know about you. Well, Fresh Air fans are being invited to get out and about exploring the hidden delights of their borough during May. There's over 35 organised rambles that have been lined up by Harry Walsh Walking Month. The free volunteer-led programme of walks has something for everyone, whether residents live in the town or the countryside. The strolls are ideal for those interested in learning about local history and exploring nature, or who just simply want to socialise with friends or meet new ones. You can get the full details on the Harry Walsh Borough Council's website, but their next one is this Wednesday, the 6th of May, Dale Abbey and surrounding area. This is run by Harry Walsh Ramblers. Starts at 10:30 a.m. till 12:30. You start and finish at the Carpenter's Arms, Moor Lane, Dale Abbey. It's approximately 4 miles. And then if you don't want to get on with that one, Thursday, the 7th of May, the Venerly Viaduct Photography Walk. 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You finish at the Derbyshire Adult Community Education Services on Benelli Avenue. It's good to walk, it's good to talk, run by Ilkeston Town Football Club. That's at 10:30 till 11:30. And it starts and finishes at Ilkeston Town Football Club, the new Manor Ground, and it's approximately 3 miles. There's also the Parkside High CIC Girls Group Wander. It's run by Parkside High CIC, 4:30 till 6. They meet at the pod on Summerfields Way in south in Ilkeston, and that's approximately 3 miles. As I say, more details can be found on the Harry Walsh Borough Council's website.

That's the Hollies with a Bus Stop here at Erie-Washet. And that's it from me for the late show this Monday evening. I'm going to be back in a moment, though, for the late night wind down. If you are leaving me, don't forget to join me tomorrow at 9 o'clock. In the meantime, let's end Monday's late show with Genesis, Land of

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5: From the Sky News Centre at 11, around 150 people remain on board a cruise ship off the coast of Cape Verde after a hantavirus outbreak is suspected to have killed three people. A British man who's confirmed to have the rodent-borne disease is in a critical condition in hospital in South Africa. Donald Trump suggesting high fuel prices will drop rapidly once the Iran conflict is resolved. He says two American-flagged ships have crossed the Strait of Hormuz safely today under guidance from his forces. Iran stepped up its attacks on the UAE as Tehran tries to maintain its stranglehold on the key trade route. The US president told business leaders he's winning the war.
6: We're doing record business. We have a stock market that hit even with this military operation. We can't let Iran have a nuclear weapon. We hit all new highs, and I said we have to take care of business because we can't let that happen. So we did a little detour, and it's working out very nicely.
5: German authorities say two people have been killed after a car plowed into a crowd in the eastern city of Leipzig. The driver's been arrested. Blake Lively and Justin Baldoni have agreed a settlement over allegations relating to them co-starring in the film It Ends With Us. The actress claimed Baldoni had orchestrated a smear campaign against her after she accused him of sexual harassment on set. In sport, Manchester City's Premier League title hopes have fallen out of their hands after drawing 3-3 at Everton. Pep Guardiola's team moved 5 points off the top with a game in hand over leaders Arsenal.
7: They make a proper English game, and so aggressive in the duels. But in general, we make a really good performance.
5: Leaders Hearts remain on course for the Scottish Premiership title following a 2-1 win over Rangers. And Wu Yizhe has become the second youngest winner of the World Snooker Championship. The 22-year-old clinched an 18-17 victory over Sean Murphy at the Crucible. That's the latest. I'm Cam Hall.
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9: Well, good evening now. Welcome to the Late Night Wind Down here at Erewash Sound. Nick Richardson with you till 1 o'clock. No, he said 2 o'clock then. At 1 o'clock.

Two Fantastics, well, three in actual fact. Brave from Ella Anderson's and Over My Shoulder, Mike and the Mechanics. Well, yes, it is the late night wind down now here at Ariwasher Sound. Nick with you till 1 o'clock in the morning. How's your evening going? Are you busy out there now across the borough? I bet you are. I bet you're busy, aren't you? Got things to do, haven't you? Just like me, I've got songs to play for you this evening from Dusty Springfield, and I just don't know what to do with myself.

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Well, it's just gone 25 to 12 here at Area 1 Shirt Sound for your Monday evening. It's the bank holiday Monday now coming to an end. We'll soon be on the 5th of May. Wow, can't believe that. Steely Dan, Ricky, don't lose the number. Howard Jones, no one is to blame. And Randy Crawford's Rainy Night in Georgia. It probably is Rainy Night in Georgia. I've got this, though, for us now. It's In the Army from Status Quo. Do you remember this one? I used to love this one when I was a child. I've got the vinyl somewhere on single somewhere. Yes, at home. I might have to dig it out and just give it a listen to it.

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Hold my hand, Brian Adams. Everything I do it for you. Well, join me after the news. Yes, we're going to play our next two fantastic songs to the midnight mark and the end of Monday, the 4th of May. So join me after midnight, and we're going to get you some fantastic songs. David Bowie, Sorrow's on the way, but right now, Celine Dion, Because

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5: From the Sky News Centre at midnight, a tour operator says it's still dealing with a serious medical situation on a cruise ship off the coast of Cape Verde. A British man's in hospital with a confirmed case of the rodent-borne hantavirus, while three passengers have died. Two people have been killed and two seriously injured after a car ramming in eastern Germany. It ploughed into bystanders in a pedestrian zone in Leipzig. A local man's been detained. Saxony's Interior Minister Armin Schuster has been giving more details.
6: It is very likely that it was an isolated incident. Leipzig is absolutely safe and people can use the pedestrian area. A 33-year-old German citizen was arrested.
5: The situation in the Strait of Hormuz is highly unclear, with contradicting narratives. America's dismissed reports that two Iranian missiles hit a warship, while Tehran's disputing claims that two US-flagged merchant ships have successfully crossed the key trade route. Two people have been arrested after a fire at a memorial wall in North London's Golders Green. It broke out in the heavily Jewish-populated area in the early hours of last Monday. In sport, Manchester City were held to a 3-3 draw at Everton to hand the advantage to leaders Arsenal in the Premier League title race. Pep Guardiola's men are 5 points off the top. Hearts have regained their 3-point lead at the top of the Scottish Premiership. They came from a goal down to win 2-1 at home to Rangers. Boss Derek McInnes says his players have shown great character again.
7: That's three games in a row we've had to come from behind against good teams, you know, Hibs, Motherwell and Rangers, and ideally we wouldn't want to do that, but you know, we know when we go behind, we've got that under the bonnet, we can still dig deep and find solutions and find ways to do it.
5: And Dolly Parton's cancelled her Las Vegas residency for health reasons. The 80-year-old singer says she's improving every day but needs more time to recover. That's the latest. I'm Cam Hall.
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9: Well, good morning now and welcome to the Late Night Wind Down for your Tuesday morning here at Erewash Sound. Nick Richardson still with you, and of course we've still got our fantastic lineup for us this evening, well, this morning now.

That's the Light Out family with Hi here at Ari Washer's Sound. So how are you? I bet you're enjoying it, aren't you, this morning? Back in work, no doubt, enjoying what you do best and keeping our borough entertained and, of course, keep our borough going as well. And if you're not, you're probably just chilling out. Yes, you probably are. I'll tell you what, I'm just chilling out, enjoying these fantastic songs with you this morning. Yeah, so we're both busy, aren't we? All our listeners out there that are in work this morning are very busy. I'm busy doing some, just chilling out and enjoying these fabulous songs this morning. It's nice and quiet outside as well. I think it's still a bit warm as well out there. We're supposed to be getting a little bit warmer over as the week goes on again, but we'll see. Selena Sharma for you now. It's 24/7.

Sting with the Fields of Gold here at Harry Washer. It's out still to come for you this morning. Yes, this Tuesday morning, of course. Night owls on the way at 1 o'clock. Non-stop music throughout.

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Fergie, Big Girls Don't Cry, John Waite for you. Missing You. I love music. I love Ari Wash here at Ari Wash Sound. Well, we're going to keep things going this morning because we are running low on time with Alicia Keys and No One.

level 42, it's over. Well, no, not quite, because I'm still here till 1 o'clock, and we've got about 4 more fantastic songs left to listen to. And we've got the Beatles coming up later on, and of course, my wife's favourite artist, of course, yes, Robbie Williams is coming up in

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Well, that's the Beatles with Something, Kelly Clarkson, Because of You. That's it from me for the Late Show here and the Late Night Wind Down, of course, this Tuesday morning. I'm going to be back this evening on the Late Show from 9 o'clock, so join me then. And Night Owls, that's coming up in just a moment's time after the 1 o'clock news till seven. And then it's the Area Wash Sound Breakfast Show, sponsored by your local Spec Savers. Don't forget to tell them Area Wash Sound sent you. I'm going to end the Late Night Wind Down with Sade, Your Love Is King. Good night, good morning, good afternoon, wherever you are around.

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4: From the Sky News Centre at 1, a cruise ship at the centre of a suspected hantavirus outbreak still isn't being allowed to dock in Cape Verde as a precaution. Three people have died and a British tourist in hospital. 23 UK nationals are among those still on board. The virus is spread through rodent urine and droppings. Dr. Charlotte Hammers from the University of Cambridge.
5: They have all been to the same area, which might have been a route of transmission, and they are all on the same ship. So if there is a rodent problem on the ship, which I'm not saying there is, but that is another possibility, then there is a potential for exposure through that.
4: Donald Trump suggesting high fuel prices will drop rapidly once the Iran conflict is resolved. He says two American-flagged ships crossed the Strait of Hormuz safely yesterday under guidance from his forces. Tehran's disputing that. Two people have been killed after a car rammed into a crowd in Leipzig in eastern Germany. The driver's been arrested. Blake Lively and Justin Baldoni have reached a settlement over allegations relating to their film It Ends With Us. The actress claimed Baldoni was orchestrating a smear campaign against her after she accused him of sexual harassment on set. In sport, Rangers are all but out of the Scottish Premiership title race after a 2-1 defeat at Leaders Hearts. They're now 7 points off the summit with 3 games to go. Boss Danny Roll says his players aren't mentally weak.
6: For me, it's more we make some wrong decisions in key moments, and this is what we have to improve. Yeah, I think this is my job, and this is also our job in the next 3 games. I expect and demand from my group that we go all in.
4: Hearts have re-established their 3-point advantage. Manchester City have cut Arsenal's Premier League lead to 5 points with a 3-3 draw at Everton. And China's Wu Yizhe has won the World Snooker Championship. He clinched an 18-17 final victory over Sean Murphy at the Crucible. That's the latest. I'm Cam Hall.
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